0: projects supporting mental health, youth programs, healthy lifestyles, and community connections. The funding also will include support for more than 260 summer camps and day programs, helping children and youth stay active and engaged across the province. Cabri Days was held over the weekend and gave current and former residents a chance to have fun with the community as well as reconnect. Here is Cabri Mayor Norma Peterson with more.
1: I always think it's the people. Everyone here was very connected, and it was just a wonderful town to grow up in. And so many people love to come home for events. So as wonderful as all the events were, I think it's getting together with the people that were such a big part of our life.
0: You can read that story on West Central Online. Canada and the Philippines are working to boost tourism. A new agreement signed in Vancouver will see the two countries share tourism data, ideas, and best practices to encourage more travel and strengthen economic ties. The federal government says nearly 1 million Canadians of Filipino heritage call Canada home, and more than 115,000 visitors from the Philippines traveled to Canada last year. Officials say the partnership is expected to create new opportunities for business and tourism operators in both countries. Another major fundraiser is in the works for September's PBR event in Kindersley. Last year, $90,000 helped bring the new anesthetic machine to the Kindersley Hospital in 2025. Organizers are looking to do it all again. Pete Jabrad, the event producer with PBR, says the goal this year is to purchase a Lucas machine, equipment capable of performing automatic CPR-compliant chest compressions in cardiac arrest situations.
2: We know that that's a piece of equipment that would be very valuable in this community, so we're hoping to be able to buy that. So these are things we're going to be working towards and hopefully achieving. I got a feeling with this community, both of those things might be within our reach.
0: The PBR event returns September 11th and 12th. Don't miss a beat of what's happening in the community. Download our West Central Online app now and stream us live. I'm Jenny Hagan.
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4: Provincial championship season is in full swing on local ball diamonds, and it's another busy weekend ahead for local baseball and softball teams. Baseball Saskatchewan Provincials are getting underway with 11U and 15U tournaments around the province, Unity hosting both this weekend. Elrose is another host site welcoming in 11U teams from across the province, while Eston will be busy hosting 15U teams. Find those tournament schedules online as dozens of squads from across West Central Saskatchewan will also hit the road for tournaments around the province. On the softball side, U17 Provincials in Swift Current and Regina will wrap up this year's Softball Saskatchewan schedule with Dodsland, Unity, and Kindersley all in action. Senior baseball playoffs continue tonight across West Central. The Macklin Lakers can punch their ticket to another Battle River Baseball League final with a win in Provost at 7. The Unity Cardinals open their North Saskatchewan River Baseball League semifinal against Lloydminster at 6:30. And in the Coteau Hills League, the Kyle Yellow Jackets face elimination as they host the Beachy Breakers at 6:30. And remember, West Central Online is your source for all the latest local sports, scores, and stories. I'm Cooper Douglas.
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0: Mainly cloudy tonight with a chance of showers and risk of thunderstorms. Overnight lows will fall to around 16. Tomorrow will begin mainly cloudy before skies clear in the afternoon. Highs reach 25 north of the river, feeling like 31, while south climbs to 28, feeling closer to 35. Tomorrow night will be clear, with lows again near 16. Friday brings plenty of sunshine and more heat, with highs of 30 north of the river and 33 to the south. Rain moves back into the region Friday evening, with overnight lows around 17. And that's your forecast, hot enough to make the mosquitoes ask for air conditioning. I'm Jenny Hagan.
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8: Good morning, neighbor. I'll see you down at Skyline Convenience. I roll out of bed about 5 a.m. Gotta head to Lloyd, get some

0: for the farm. 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I grab a hot sausage Jaeger and a bacon one, too. 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
2: Mainly cloudy tonight across West Central Saskatchewan with a chance of showers and risk of thunderstorms. Lows will fall to around 16. Tomorrow starts cloudy before clearing through the afternoon. Highs reach 25 north of the river, feeling like 31, and 28 in the south, feeling closer to 35. And that's your forecast. Dress for sunshine, pack for rain, and emotionally prepare for hail. I'm Jenny Hagan.
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0: 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And CJYM 1330 is here with every pitch, stolen base, and home run.
1: Guerrero with a fly ball to right. 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It is gone.
0: 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We bring the game. You bring the hot dogs and peanuts.
1: Got him. Jeff Hoffman strikes out Cody Bellinger, and the Blue Jays have done it.
0: From the first pitch to the final out, your home for Toronto Blue Jays baseball is CJYM 1330.
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6: Mainly cloudy tonight across West Central Saskatchewan with a chance of showers and risk of thunderstorms. Lows will fall to around 16. Tomorrow starts cloudy before clearing through the afternoon. Highs reach 25 north of the river, feeling like 31, and 28 in the south, feeling closer to 35. That's your forecast. Saskatchewan's daily reminder that planning is mostly a suggestion. I'm Jenny Hagan.
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1: Come out for some muddy fun to the Cereal Mud Bogs happening Saturday, July 25th. 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Admission is just $5 for kids 11 and under and $10 for ages 12 and up. That's the Cereal Mud Bogs happening Saturday, July 25th, starting at 11 o'clock. And if you have an event or a fundraiser to share for your community, you can post it for free on the West Central Online Events page.
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0: Jays baseball is more than a game. 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
1: Guerrero with a fly ball to right. 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
1: 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And strikes out Cody Bellinger, and the Blue Jays have done it.
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6: Mainly cloudy tonight across West Central Saskatchewan with a chance of showers and risk of thunderstorms. Lows will fall to around 16. Tomorrow starts cloudy before clearing through the afternoon. Highs reach 25 north of the river, feeling like 31, and 28 in the south, feeling closer to 35. And that's your forecast. Dress for sunshine, pack for rain, and emotionally prepare for hail. I'm Jenny Hagan.
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0: 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And CJYM 1330 is here with every pitch, stolen base, and home run.
1: Guerrero with a fly ball to right. He's hit it well. It is gone.
0: Live Blue Jays baseball. We bring the game. You bring the hot dogs and peanuts.
1: Got him! Jeff Hoffman strikes out Cody Bellinger, and the Blue Jays have done it.
0: From the first pitch to the final out, your home for Toronto Blue Jays baseball is CJYM 1330.
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7: Mainly cloudy tonight across West Central Saskatchewan with a chance of showers and risk of thunderstorms. Lows will fall to around 16. Tomorrow starts cloudy before clearing through the afternoon. Highs reach 25 north of the river, feeling like 31, and 28 in the south, feeling closer to 35. And that's your forecast. Dress for sunshine, pack for rain, and emotionally prepare for hail. I'm Jenny Hagan.
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1: Now, your West Central online weather.
2: Mainly cloudy tonight across West Central Saskatchewan with a chance of showers and risk of thunderstorms. Lows will fall to around 16. Tomorrow starts cloudy before clearing through the afternoon. Highs reach 25 north of the river, feeling like 31, and 28 in the south, feeling closer to 35. And that's your forecast. Dress for sunshine, pack for rain, and emotionally prepare for hail. I'm Jenny Hagan.
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6: Mainly cloudy tonight across West Central Saskatchewan with a chance of showers and risk of thunderstorms. Lows will fall to around 16. Tomorrow starts cloudy before clearing through the afternoon. Highs reach 25 north of the river, feeling like 31, and 28 in the south, feeling closer to 35. And that's your forecast. Dress for sunshine, pack for rain, and emotionally prepare for hail. I'm Jenny Hagan.
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1: The Elrose School is hosting a volleyball camp on August 8th and 9th for grades 5 to 8. 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It's only $70 for 6 hours of training with university and college athlete coaches. The deadline to register is July 27th. That's the volleyball camp in Elrose, August 8th and 9th. And if you have an event or a fundraiser to share for your community, you can post it for free on the West Central Online Events page.

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5: Mainly cloudy tonight across West Central Saskatchewan with a chance of showers and risk of thunderstorms. Lows will fall to around 16. Tomorrow starts cloudy before clearing through the afternoon. Highs reach 25 north of the river, feeling like 31, and 28 in the south, feeling closer to 35. That's the forecast, brought to you by Mother Nature's Spinning Wheel of Chaos. I'm Jenny Hagan.
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4: Mainly cloudy tonight across West Central Saskatchewan with a chance of showers and risk of thunderstorms. Lows will fall to around 16. Tomorrow starts cloudy before clearing through the afternoon. Highs reach 25 north of the river, feeling like 31, and 28 in the south, feeling closer to 35. That's the forecast brought to you by Mother Nature's spinning wheel of chaos. I'm Jenny Higgins.
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1: The Norm Nigam World Series of Mud and Dirt Drags are back on July 24th and 25th with competitors from all over North America. 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There will be everything from mud and dirt drags to freestyle motocross, snowmobile, and live music. 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

0: 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It's Canada's team. And CJYM 1330 is here with every pitch, stolen base, and home run.
1: Guerrero with a fly ball to right. 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
1: 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And strikes out Cody Bellinger, and the Blue Jays have done it.
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5: Mainly cloudy tonight across west central Saskatchewan with a chance of showers and risk of thunderstorms. Lows will fall to around 16. Tomorrow starts cloudy before clearing through the afternoon. Highs reach 25 north of the river, feeling like 31, and 28 in the south, feeling closer to 35. That's the forecast brought to you by Mother Nature's Spinning Wheel of Chaos. I'm Jenny Hagan.
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5: Mainly cloudy tonight across West Central Saskatchewan with a chance of showers and risk of thunderstorms. Lows will fall to around 16. Tomorrow starts cloudy before clearing through the afternoon. Highs reach 25 north of the river, feeling like 31, and 28 in the south, feeling closer to 35. That's the forecast brought to you by Mother Nature's Spinning Wheel of Chaos. I'm Jenny Hagan.
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1: The Kindersland District Plains Museum has launched their annual raffle fundraiser. 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

0: 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And CJYM 1330 is here with every pitch, stolen base, and home run.
1: Guerrero with a fly ball to right. 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It is gone.
0: 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We bring the game. You bring the hot dogs and peanuts.
1: Got him! Jeff Hoffman strikes out Cody Bellinger, and the Blue Jays have done it.
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5: Mainly cloudy tonight across West Central Saskatchewan with a chance of showers and risk of thunderstorms. Lows will fall to around 16. Tomorrow starts cloudy before clearing through the afternoon. Highs reach 25 north of the river, feeling like 31, and 28 in the south, feeling closer to 35. That's the forecast brought to you by Mother Nature's Spinning Wheel of Chaos. I'm Jenny Hagan.
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8: Mainly cloudy tonight across West Central Saskatchewan with a chance of showers and risk of thunderstorms. Lows will fall to around 16. Tomorrow starts cloudy before clearing through the afternoon. Highs reach 25 north of the river, feeling like 31, and 28 in the south, feeling closer to 35. That's the forecast brought to you by Mother Nature's spinning wheel of chaos. I'm Jenny Hagan.
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3: Today starts mainly cloudy before skies clear this afternoon. Highs reach 25 north of the river, feeling like 31, and 28 to the south, feeling closer to 35. Tonight will be clear across the region with lows around 16. And there's your forecast. Sunshine is expected, but clouds may show up invited, just like relatives at supper. I'm Jenny Hagan.
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3: Today starts mainly cloudy before skies clear this afternoon. Highs reach 25 north of the river, feeling like 31, and 28 to the south, feeling closer to 35. Tonight will be clear across the region with lows around 16. And there's your forecast. Sunshine is expected, but clouds may show up invited, just like relatives at supper. I'm Jenny Hagan.
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0: fridge in there somewhere.
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1: Of course we would. We just need more.
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1: 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All the fanciest Dijon ketchup.

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4: Today starts mainly cloudy before skies clear this afternoon. Highs reach 25 north of the river, feeling like 31, and 28 to the south, feeling closer to 35. Tonight will be clear across the region with lows around 16. And there's your forecast. Sunshine is expected, but clouds may show up invited, just like relatives at supper. I'm Jenny Hagan.
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0: Blue Jays baseball is more than a game. It's Canada's team. And CJYM 1330 is here with every pitch, stolen base, and home run.
1: Guerrero with a fly ball to right. He's hit it well. It is gone.
0: Live Blue Jays baseball. We bring the game. You bring the hot dogs and peanuts.
1: Got him! Jeff Hoffman strikes out Cody Bellinger, and the Blue Jays have done it.
0: From the first pitch to the final out, your home for Toronto Blue Jays baseball is CJYM 1330.
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3: Today starts mainly cloudy before skies clear this afternoon. Highs reach 25 north of the river, feeling like 31, and 28 to the south, feeling closer to 35. Tonight will be clear across the region with lows around 16. And there's your forecast. Sunshine is expected, but clouds

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4: Today starts mainly cloudy before skies clear this afternoon. Highs reach 25 north of the river, feeling like 31, and 28 to the south, feeling closer to 35. Tonight will be clear across the region with lows around 16. And there's your forecast. Sunshine is expected, but clouds may show up invited, just like relatives at supper. I'm Jenny Hagan.
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3: Today starts mainly cloudy before skies clear this afternoon. Highs reach 25 north of the river, feeling like 31, and 28 to the south, feeling closer to 35. Tonight will be clear across the region with lows around 16. And there's your forecast. Sunshine is expected, but clouds may show up invited, just like relatives at supper. I'm Jenny Hagen.
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0: 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It's Canada's team. And CJYM 1330 is here with every pitch, stolen base, and home run.
1: Guerrero with a fly ball to right. He's hit it well. It is gone.
0: 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We bring the game. You bring the hot dogs and peanuts.
1: Got him! Jeff Hoffman strikes out Cody Bellinger, and the Blue Jays have done it.
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3: Today starts mainly cloudy before skies clear this afternoon. Highs reach 25 north of the river, feeling like 31, and 28 to the south, feeling closer to 35. Tonight will be clear across the region with lows around 16. And there's your forecast. Sunshine is expected, but clouds may show up invited, just like relatives at supper. I'm Jenny Hagan.
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3: Today starts mainly cloudy before skies clear this afternoon. Highs reach 25 north of the river, feeling like 31, and 28 to the south, feeling closer to 35. Tonight will be clear across the region with lows around 16. And there's your forecast. Sunshine is expected, but clouds may show up invited, just like

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0: 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It's Canada's team. And CJYM 1330 is here with every pitch, stolen base, and home run.
1: Guerrero with a fly ball to right. He's hit it well. It is gone.
0: 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We bring the game. You bring the hot dogs and peanuts.
1: Got him. Jeff Hoffman strikes out Cody Bellinger, and the Blue Jays have done it.
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4: Today starts mainly cloudy before skies clear this afternoon. Highs reach 25 north of the river, feeling like 31, and 28 to the south, feeling closer to 35.

0: Tonight will be clear across the region with lows around 16. And there's your forecast. Sunshine is expected, but clouds may show up invited, just like relatives at supper. I'm Jenny Hagan.
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0: 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It's Canada's team. And CJYM 1330 is here with every pitch, stolen base, and home run.
1: Guerrero with a fly ball to right. He's hit it well. It is gone.
0: Live Blue Jays baseball. We bring the game. You bring the hot dogs and peanuts.
1: Got him! And strikes out Cody Bellinger, and the Blue Jays have done it.
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3: Today starts mainly cloudy before skies clear this afternoon. Highs reach 25 north of the river, feeling like 31, and 28 to the south, feeling closer to 35. Tonight will be clear across the region with lows around 16. There's your forecast. Sunshine is expected, but clouds may show up invited, just like relatives at supper. I'm Jenny Hagan.
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3: Today starts mainly cloudy before skies clear this afternoon. Highs reach 25 north of the river, feeling like 31, and 28 to the south, feeling closer to 35. Tonight will be clear across the region with lows around 16. And there's your forecast. Sunshine is expected, but clouds may show up invited, just like relatives at supper. I'm Jenny Hagan.
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4: Today starts mainly cloudy before skies clear this afternoon. Highs reach 25 north of the river, feeling like 31, and 28 to the south, feeling closer to 35. Tonight will be clear across the region with lows around 16. And there's your forecast. Sunshine is expected, but clouds may show up invited, just like relatives at supper. I'm Jenny Hagen.
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2: I'm Cooper Douglas with your local news, streaming now through the West Central Online app. It was another busy week for Wilkie RCMP, with officers responding to calls ranging from a missing person and traffic complaints to a rural collision and an animal welfare investigation. Police also laid charges against a 33-year-old Vonda woman for mischief and breaking a release order following a disturbing the peace complaint. Back to the initial calls, the missing person was located safely and no injuries were reported in the single vehicle crash. Staying with RCMP news, Swift Current RCMP are investigating the theft of cattle from a property north of the city. You can find more on that investigation along with this week's Wilkie RCMP report at West Central Online. A motorcycle ride through West Central Saskatchewan raised thousands of dollars for a local organization. 35 bikes took part in the annual Toy Run on July 11th, traveling from Kindersley to Milden and Delisle before returning home. The event raised $5,500 and collected a large number of toys to be donated by the West Central Crisis and Family Support Center. Organizers thanked the riders, volunteers, supporters, friends, and family members who helped make the growing event possible. Residents near Doddsland are trying to help reunite a loose dog with its owner after it's been spotted wandering northeast of the community for more than a week. The dog is described as very timid and has avoided several attempts to safely catch it. If you spot the dog, residents ask that you don't chase it. Instead, note the location and share the sighting with local community groups to help bring it home safely. The members of Arbutus Holidays say the best part of touring isn't the miles, it's the people they meet. The BC acoustic duo returns to the Kindersley area this September as they make their way across Western Canada. Donna Hansen says performing for seniors has become one of the most rewarding parts of their journey.
3: Somebody at a seniors residence the other day, and she said, you know, I can be feeling really sad, and then I hear you guys play, and then I feel happy again. And so that just makes it, for me, that's what makes it worth it. All the traveling and all the setting up and tearing down and practicing and everything.
2: The duo says they hope their music continues to create those moments in communities across the prairies. And before we go, Kindersley showed its community spirit on Wednesday as Tim Hortons Camp Day returned, with Country 104 morning show host Cheyenne Namath broadcasting live from the local restaurant throughout the morning. Customers turned out for coffee, Camp Day bracelets, and family activities like face painting, all to support Tim Hortons Foundation camps. 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

0: this weekend, hosting both 11U and 15U Baseball Saskatchewan tournaments. The 11U Tier 3 event features eight teams, including the host Unity Cardinals, along with local squads from Rosetown, Macklin, and Looseland. That tournament gets underway tomorrow at 1, with the gold medal game set for Sunday at 3. Unity's also hosting a 15U Tier 4 championship, featuring 10 teams including the Unity Cardinals, Rosetown Angels, and Delisle Tigers. That tournament begins Friday morning at 9, with championship action wrapping up Sunday. Eston and Elrose are also hosting provincial tournaments this weekend, along with teams headed around the province for their respective action. Find a full breakdown inside our local sports page. The Saskatoon Berries were unable to hold a lead last night in a 10-8 loss versus the Lethbridge Bulls. The Berries scored 6 runs in the 4th for a 6-1 lead, but surrendered 5 runs in the top of the 5th to make it a tie ball game. Runs traded in the 6th and 8th kept the game tied, eventually going into extra innings where the Bulls scored 2 runs in the 10th before shutting down the Berries in the bottom half to take the win. The Berries will now start a 2-game series in Medicine Hat tonight before a short break, with WCBL All-Stars taking over Saskatoon this weekend. And remember, West Central Online is your source for all the latest local sports, scores, and stories.
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0: 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Natural gas is down 0.31% to 2.895 per gigajoule. 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

0: Tommy Two-Tone getting us into the zone first thing Thursday morning. Hi there, I'm Rob Carney. Let's do it. Wakey, wakey, eggs and bakey, and getting ready for a full 4 days of the Saskatchewan Festival of Words in Moose Jaw. Hundreds of literary fans coming together at a number of venues to enjoy authors, poets, readings, recitals, books, music, and more. I'll share the details and tell you how you can take part. The weekend will soon be upon us, and among the big events, the Old Wives Lake Festival in Moss Bank. Be a great place to be. I'll tell you why. Her Voice, presented by CCAN on Golden West Radio this summer, celebrating the women in the community's research for their leadership and innovation, the people who are making a difference. And today we'll feature Beulah Gosch, making a difference for many in and around Swift Current. And we'll play the music from Sniffin' the Tears, Joe Jackson, Los Lobos, and many more. 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This is Thursday, July the 16th, 2026, and today is a great day to be alive.
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0: You're here for the classic hits that we deliver. That's the Guess Who on Saskatchewan's Best Music. Her Voice, presented by CCAN, Canada's seed partner. What a wonderful thing we're doing. I believe I'm really enjoying this feature. All summer long, we are featuring women in the communities we serve for the fact that they're serving their communities in great ways with leadership and innovation and major contributions. People like Beulah Ghosh of Swift Current. After arriving in Canada with little certainty about what the future would hold, this Southwest Saskatchewan woman has dedicated her life to helping others feel welcome, supported, and connected. Born and raised in India, Beulah Ghosh grew up surrounded by family and a strong sense of community that would later shape her life here in Canada and here in Saskatchewan.
1: I started as a volunteer at the Yorkton Open Door Society. That's a settlement center at that time for refugees and immigrants. And so I was on their board. Somebody invited me. From then, the journey started. And then I joined the Canadian Mental Health Association there. I was a literacy volunteer at the local community college also. Rejuvenated the Multicultural Council of Swift Current, and we gave it a different name, Southwest Multicultural Association. And also, the Immigrant Women of Swift Current revived it. And then many said that local women who were our friends wanted to join our organization, and they said they were not immigrants. So we then opened it up and named it International Women of Swift Current. And so we started doing things for women, and I was connected with the provincial immigrant women. So we did a lot of activities through the provincial chapter and also with the Multicultural Council of Saskatchewan.
0: She's a wonderful woman. You can read all about her. Beulah Ghosh. Go to her voice at swiftcurrentonline.com today.
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1: Now, your West Central online weather.
2: Sunshine will dominate much of the region today, though a chance of rain remains in the forecast for areas farther north. Kindersley and central areas are looking at a sunny high of 27 with a humidex of 33 and UV index of 8. Unity and areas north will see highs near 25 with a humidex of 30 and the same high UV. There's also a 30% chance of showers with a risk of thunderstorms developing this evening. South toward Leader and area, expect mainly sunny skies with a high of 26, humidex of 33, and a UV index of 8. Clear skies will stick around central and northern areas overnight with lows near 16, while the north drops to 15 with a 60% chance of showers. Tomorrow, northern areas rebound with a mix of sun and cloud, a high of 26 and humidex of 31. Central region seeing sunshine, a high of 31, humidex 36, and southeast winds gusting to 20 as cloud cover moves in. Expect the south to stay mainly sunny with a high of 29, humidex reaching 37 with a UV at 9. Into the overnight period, skies will clear with lows sitting near 15 in the north. Central and southern areas seeing similar lows with a 40 to 60% chance of showers moving in. 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Submit a photo and you could win a Weber barbecue. I'm Cooper Douglas.
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4: 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Let's take a trip back to 1978. It's Sniffing the Tears, Driver's Seat, Saskatchewan's best music.

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1: I'm Cooper Douglas. Here's what's making the news. 35 motorcycles, plenty of sunshine, and one great cause made this year's Kindersley Toy Run another success. Riders traveled from Kindersley to Milden and Delisle this past Saturday before returning home for supper. Along the way, the event raised $5,500 and collected a large donation of toys for the West Central Crisis and Family Support Center. Organizers say more bikes and vehicles join the ride each year and thanked everyone who helps keep the tradition rolling. A BC acoustic duo is bringing live music back to West Central Saskatchewan this fall. Arbutus Holiday, featuring Evan Simons and Donna Hansen, will perform in the Kindersley area on September 24th as part of a five-week Western Canada tour with nearly 60 shows. The pair performs everywhere from seniors' homes to breweries and community events, saying some of their most meaningful moments come from seeing music brighten the day of seniors. They're also looking to book a few more performances while traveling through the region this September. And find more online as Kindersley residents turned out in support of Tim Hortons Camp Day yesterday, Country 104 broadcasting live from the local restaurant throughout the morning. Customers stopped by for coffee, Camp Day bracelets, and family fun, including face painting, all while supporting Tim Hortons Foundation camps. Every hot and iced coffee sold helped send youth from underserved communities to camp, making it another successful community fundraiser. You can stick around until the top of the hour for a full newscast or head on over to West Central Online.
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1: The Labor Day Classic is officially sold out in Saskatchewan. 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The Riders are entering their bye week tied for the best record in the West at 4-1, while Winnipeg sits close behind at 3-2. 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
1: Sunshine for most of the region today, though a chance of rain is sticking around to the north. Kindersley and central areas have a sunny high of 27 in the forecast today, Humidex 33 with a UV reading high at 8. Unity and North are reading a high of 26 with a Humidex 32 and the same high UV, and there's a 60% chance of showers. South to Lederan area, the high is a mainly sunny 26 today, Humidex 33 with the UV at 8. Expect skies to stay clear in central and southern areas tonight with lows sitting around 16, 15 in the north with an increased 60% chance of showers. Tomorrow the north will rebound with a mix of sun and cloud and high of 29, Humidex 37, central sunny with a high of 31 and Humidex 36 with the same high UV and gusting winds southeast at 20 as cloud cover rolls in. The south should remain mainly sunny with a high of 29, Humidex all the way up at 37 with a UV of 9, similar light southeast winds. Expect a chance of showers at night around the region with lows near 15. Saturday, another mix of sun and cloud for most of the region, highs around 30 with the south seeing a 30% chance of rain. At night, that chance of rain will move into both central and north with a low of 15, where it will continue on Sunday with another 30% chance of rain and highs closer to 27, the south remaining nice with a balmy high of 30. More rain in the forecast for central and north on Sunday night, leading into a mix of sun and cloud on Monday with temperatures in the mid-20s. Expect skies to finally clear out Monday night, lows of 12 region-wide to finish out the first day of the work week. Stay weather ready, stream us anytime and anywhere by downloading the West Central Online app.
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0: Your memories play here on Saskatchewan's Best Music. Hi there, I'm Rob Carney. While we're still in severe summer weather season, and it's been hitting and hitting hard in some sections of the province, heavy rainfall in the southeast again this week, overnight Tuesday into Wednesday, about 35 millimeters of rain captured in Environment Canada rain gauges in Estevan. Matter of fact, the town of Beanfait has now applied for provincial flood assistance. That's how much rain they've had in the southeast. And our Jenny Hagan is reporting on tornadoes this week. After several weeks of tornado reports and severe weather across Saskatchewan, we're asking, is this more extreme than usual? So far, Saskatchewan has seen 27 confirmed tornadoes and another 5 pending confirmation, making it a busier than average season for sure. The province typically records 14 to 17 tornadoes in a year, though much more active seasons have happened before. Incredible. Eyes to the skies as severe summer weather continues. Hey, the Saskatchewan Festival of Words fires up today in Moose Jaw. More on that story coming up in a few minutes.
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6: Now, your West Central Online weather.
7: A sunny day is ahead for most of West Central Saskatchewan, though rain chances remain in the forecast for northern areas. Kindersley and Central Regions have a sunny high of 27, humidex of 33, and UV index of 8. Unity and northern areas will see a high of 26 with a humidex of 32 and UV levels staying high, showers also possible with a 60% chance of rain in the forecast. South toward Leader, conditions stay mainly sunny with a high of 26, humidex 33, and a UV climbing to 8. Clear skies will remain across the central and southern parts of the region overnight with lows near 16. Northern areas will drop down to 15 with a 60% chance of showers continuing. Tomorrow then brings

0: is a mix of sun and cloud to the north with a high of 26, while central areas heat up to a high of 31 with a humidex in the mid-30s, southeast winds gusting to 20. That while the south stays mostly sunny with highs of 29, humidex near 37, and a UV index at 9. Overnight, northern skies will clear with lows near 15, while showers become possible across central and southern areas with a 40 to 60% chance of rain, lows hovering around that 15 degree mark as well. 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I'm Cooper Douglas.
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0: This is Saskatchewan's best music. Thanks for listening today, and welcome to Saskatchewan. Welcome to Moose Jaw. To everyone waking up and looking forward to day one of the Saskatchewan Festival of Words, celebrating all forms of the written word, welcoming Canadian authors, poets, and musicians to Moose Jaw for a weekend of book readings, discussions, writing workshops, and much more. You can join online or in person. Can do it from anywhere in the world online. I think it's only $20 or something. Festivalofwords.com is where to get all the information. You can get a full weekend of entertainment right on your laptop. We had the Festival of Words people in to tell us all about the festival just a few days ago. Amanda Farnell with the festival says there's all kinds of big names coming this year.
1: This year, of course, we've got Carl Subban, who is the father of NHL great P.K. Subban, and he is so excited to come this year to talk about hockey and self-help. We have Yann Martel, who is the author of Life of Pi, coming. He's got a great new book, and he is so interesting to hear, pick his brain and hear what he has to say. We have, gosh, we just have so many great authors. We have another author, Michael Crummy. He's going to be our featured interview at the festival this year. He's someone we've been trying to get for a number of years, and luckily for us, was willing to come. So we are excited for that.
0: Again, you can participate virtually if you're not coming to Moose Jaw for the festival. And again, all the details at festivalofwords.com. Enjoy.
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0: 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This band has been playing shows all over the world in 2026, and they continue to tour. Matter of fact, their next date is a week from Saturday at Cactus Pete's in Jackpot, Nevada, in case you happen to be in the neighborhood. It's April Wine. This is Enough is Enough. It's Saskatchewan's best music.

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1: West Central Online News with Kindersley Denture Clinic. Every scientist needs a good lab, which is why Kindersley Denture Clinic will be closing for renovations starting at the beginning of August. Call for details.
2: I'm Cooper Douglas with your local news, streaming now through the West Central Online app. Wilkie RCMP responded to a variety of calls between July 7th and the 13th, including reports of disturbing the peace, a missing person, and an animal welfare complaint. Police say the missing person was safely located. Those calls in addition to a 33-year-old Vonda woman facing charges of mischief and failing to comply with a release order following a disturbance call. Officers in Wilkie also responded to a rural single-vehicle collision with no injuries reported, along with traffic, noise, and mental health-related calls. Sticking with RCMP, members way south the Swift Current are investigating a cattle theft north of the city. Find that report and the full list from Wilkie at West Central Online. Community members around Doddsland are asking for the public's help after a loose dog has been seen roaming northeast of town for more than a week. Residents say the dog is shy and has been difficult to approach despite several attempts to rescue it. Anyone who recognizes the dog or knows its owner is encouraged to come forward, while anyone spotting it is asked to report its location rather than trying to chase it. The Roar of Motorcycles helped support local families during the annual Kindersley Toy Run on Saturday. 35 riders left Kindersley, stopping in Milden for lunch and then traveling through Delisle before returning for supper at the Kindersley Inn. The event collected toys and raised $5,500 for the West Central Crisis and Family Support Center, organizers saying the ride continues to grow each year thanks to the support of riders, volunteers, and community members. Arbutus Holiday is hoping to bring more than music to West Central Saskatchewan this fall. The BC acoustic duo will visit the Kindersley area September 24th during a 5-week tour that will take them to seniors' homes, farmers' markets, breweries, and community events across Western Canada. Evan Simons says their growing collection of original music comes from their own experiences.
3: We're starting to write more of our own songs, and they tend to be folky and really about personal experience.
2: The pair is also hoping to add a few more stops in small Saskatchewan communities before their tour begins in September. To see more about their journey and where they're headed, visit the full article at West Central Online. And Country 104 was live from the Kindersley Tim Hortons on Wednesday as the community came together for Camp Day. Morning show host Cheyenne Namath was broadcasting live as customers packed the restaurant, enjoying coffee, face painting, and other activities. 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
0: Unity is set to be a busy hub for provincial baseball this weekend, hosting both the 11U Tier 3 and 15U Tier 4.

0: Unity joined by Rosetown and Delisle for local representation, that one starting early tomorrow at 9. Esten and Elrose are also hosting provincial tournaments this weekend, while several other local teams are traveling around the province looking to bring home some hardware. Find the full breakdown of all the local provincial action inside our local sports page. The Saskatoon Berries couldn't hold on to an early lead last night, falling 10-8 at home to the Lethbridge Bulls. Saskatoon jumped ahead with a 6-run fourth inning to take a 6-1 lead, but Lethbridge responded with 5 runs in the fifth to even the score. The teams then traded runs in the 6th and 8th innings before heading to extras all tied up, the Bulls scoring twice in the top of the 10th and holding the Berries scoreless in the bottom half to secure the win. Saskatoon now heads to Medicine Hat for a 2-game series starting tonight before taking a short break as the WCBL All-Star event takes over Saskatoon this weekend. And remember, West Central Online is your source for all the latest local sports, scores, and stories.
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0: Sunshine for most of the region today, though a chance of rain is sticking around to the north. Kindersley and central areas have a sunny high of 27 in the forecast today, Humidex 33 with a UV reading high at 8. Unity and North are reading a high of 26 with a Humidex 32 and the same high UV, and there's a 60% chance of showers. South to Leader and area, the high is a mainly sunny 26 today, Humidex 33 with the UV at 8. Expect skies to stay clear in central and southern areas tonight with lows sitting around 16, 15 in the north with an increased 60% chance of showers. Tomorrow the north will rebound with a mix of sun and cloud and high of 29, Humidex 37, central sunny with a high of 31 and Humidex 36 with the same high UV and gusting winds southeast at 20 as cloud cover rolls in. The south should remain mainly sunny with a high of 29, Humidex all the way up at 37 with a UV of 9, similar light southeast winds. Expect a chance of showers at night around the region with lows near 15. Saturday, another mix of sun and cloud for most of the region, highs around 30 with the south seeing a 30% chance of rain. At night, that chance of rain will move into both central and north with a low of 15, where it will continue on Sunday with another 30% chance of rain and highs closer to 27, the south remaining nice with a balmy high of 30. More rain in the forecast for central and north on Sunday night, leading into a mix of sun and cloud on Monday with temperatures in the mid-20s. Expect skies to finally clear out Monday night, lows of 12 region-wide to finish out the first day of the work week. Stay weather ready, stream us anytime and anywhere by downloading the West Central Online app.
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0: West Texas Intermediate is up 74 cents to $80.34 a barrel and Brent crude is up 70 cents to $85.65 a barrel. Natural gas is up 0.75% to 2.946 per gigajoule. 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
3: Here comes the sun. 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

0: Georgia Satellites kickstarting Thursday morning just for you. I'm Rob Carney. We always look forward to the weekend on Thursdays, don't we? Well, I do. And if you're a baseball fan, Saskatoon would be a great place to be. The Western Canadian Baseball League All-Star Weekend is on. The Saskatoon Berries are hosting at Cairns Field. And it's a full weekend. There'll be live music, a skills competition, well, several skills competitions, actually, and lots of excitement. The party gets started Saturday at 3:30, followed by the WCBL All-Stars participating in a bunt competition. And then up-and-coming baseball stars are going to compete in a Little League Home Run Derby at 5. That'll be good. And the WCBL Home Run Derby will follow at 6 o'clock. So lots of action up in Saskatoon. Western Canadian Baseball League action last night. The Moose Jaw Miller Express took over sole possession of first place in the East Division. Their winning streak reaching 9 games. They beat Fort McMurray 7-2, while the Saskatoon Berries dropped to second place. They lost to Lethbridge 10-8. And also last night, the Swift Current 57s came from behind to edge the Energy City Cactus Rats 9-8. What a game that must have been to watch. Also last night, the Regina Red Sox beat Brooks 9-7. The Toronto Blue Jays, by the way, finishing off their All-Star break today. They'll resume their regular season tomorrow night when they host the Chicago White Sox. And we should mention the CFL Week 7 kicks off tomorrow night, Friday Night Football. The Edmonton Elks 4-1 hosting the 1-3 BC Lions. The Saskatchewan Rough Riders have a bye this week. They'll host the Elks 1 week from tonight.
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0: Consider a trip to Moss Bank Saturday or Sunday. Matter of fact, you could go Friday night, too. The Old Wives Lake Festival kicking off on Friday night with supper and registration. They're going to have a 9-hole golf tournament as well Friday night before the sun goes down. And then Saturday, a full day of events starts off with breakfast. There's a show and shine. The Moss Bank and District Museum, which is wonderful, by the way, will be open. There's a vintage tractor pull, food trucks, and a whole lot more. And the fun continues on Sunday as well. All the details can be found on Moss Bank's Old Wives Lake Festival Facebook page today.
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5: Sunshine will dominate much of the region today, though a chance of rain remains in the forecast for areas farther north. Kindersley and Central areas are looking at a sunny high of 27 with a humidex of 33 and UV index of 8. Unity and areas north are looking at a high of 26 today with a humidex 32 and a high UV index. There's also a 60% chance of showers in the forecast. South toward Leader and area, expect mainly sunny skies with a high of 26, humidex of 33 and a UV index of 8. Clear skies will stick around central and northern areas overnight with lows near 16, while the north drops to 15 with a 60% chance of showers. Tomorrow, northern areas rebound.

A rocker from the Stampeders, Saskatchewan's best music. Mention the Western Canadian Baseball League's All-Star Weekend is on in Saskatoon this weekend. If you're in southern Saskatchewan, you might

0: around with a mix of sun and cloud, a high of 26 and humidex of 31. Central region seeing sunshine, a high of 31, humidex 36, and southeast winds gusting to 20 as cloud cover moves in. Expect the south to stay mainly sunny with a high of 29, humidex reaching 37 with a UV at 9. Into the overnight period, skies will clear with lows sitting near 15 in the north. Central and southern areas seeing similar lows with a 40 to 60% chance of showers moving in. 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Submit a photo and you could win a Weber barbecue. I'm Cooper Douglas.
1: Rob Carney in the morning.
2: 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I'm Rob Carney. Hey, the Pioneer Co-op officially opened a new $10 million fertilizer plant west of Swift Current yesterday. I'll share that story with you coming up after 7:30. There's a classic hit from Joe Jackson. Is she really going out with him? It's Saskatchewan's best music.

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1: I'm Cooper Douglas. Here's what's making the news. 35 motorcycles, plenty of sunshine, and one great cause made this year's Kindersley Toy Run another success. Riders traveled from Kindersley to Milden and Delisle this past Saturday before returning home for supper. Along the way, the event raised $5,500 and collected a large donation of toys for the West Central Crisis and Family Support Center. Organizers say more bikes and vehicles join the ride each year and thanked everyone who helps keep the tradition rolling. A BC acoustic duo is bringing live music back to West Central Saskatchewan this fall. Arbutus Holiday, featuring Evan Simons and Donna Hansen, will perform in the Kindersley area on September 24th as part of a five-week Western Canada tour with nearly 60 shows. The pair performs everywhere from seniors' homes to breweries and community events, saying some of their most meaningful moments come from seeing music brighten the day of seniors. They're also looking to book a few more performances while traveling through the region this September. And find more online as Kindersley residents turned out in support of Tim Hortons Camp Day yesterday. 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Customers stopped by for coffee, Camp Day bracelets, and family fun, including face painting, all while supporting Tim Hortons Foundation camps. Every hot and iced coffee sold helped send youth from underserved communities to camp, making it another successful community fundraiser. You can stick around until the top of the hour for a full newscast or head on over to West Central Online.
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1: The Labor Day Classic is officially sold out in Saskatchewan. The Rough Riders announced that tickets are gone for the September 6th matchup against the Winnipeg Blue Bombers at Mosaic Stadium, the annual rivalry game marking the 61st edition of the Labor Day Classic. Limited tickets do remain available for co-op members through the co-op community member zone. The Riders are entering their bye week tied for the best record in the West at 4-1, while Winnipeg sits close behind at 3-2. 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
1: Sunshine for most of the region today, though a chance of rain is sticking around to the north. Kindersley and central areas have a sunny high of 27 in the forecast today, Humidex 33 with a UV reading high at 8. Unity and North are reading a high of 26 with a Humidex 32 and the same high UV, and there's a 60% chance of showers. South to Leader and area, the high is a mainly sunny 26 today, Humidex 33 with the UV at 8. Expect skies to stay clear in central and southern areas tonight with lows sitting around 16, 15 in the north with an increased 60% chance of showers. Tomorrow the north will rebound with a mix of sun and cloud and high of 29, Humidex 37, central sunny with a high of 31 and Humidex 36 with the same high UV and gusting winds southeast at 20 as cloud cover rolls in. The south should remain mainly sunny with a high of 29, Humidex all the way up at 37 with a UV of 9, similar light southeast winds. Expect a chance of showers at night around the region with lows near 15. Saturday, another mix of sun and cloud for most of the region, highs around 30 with the south seeing a 30% chance of rain. At night, that chance of rain will move into both central and north with a low of 15, where it will continue on Sunday with another 30% chance of rain and highs closer to 27, the south remaining nice with a balmy high of 30. More rain in the forecast for central and north on Sunday night, leading into a mix of sun and cloud on Monday with temperatures in the mid-20s. Expect skies to finally clear out Monday night, lows of 12 region-wide to finish out the first day of the work week. Stay weather-ready, stream us anytime and anywhere by downloading the West Central Online app.
2: Walking on sunshine? 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

0: Learning to Fly from Tom Petty. In fact, that's a song a lot of young guitarists learn how to play when they're learning how to play guitar. Good morning, I'm Rob Kearney. Hey, a day of celebration for Swift Current and area yesterday, especially for those who are members of the Pioneer Co-op. They officially opened their new $10 million fertilizer plant just west of Swift Current. It's been up and running for a few weeks now. It's a 10,000-ton storage facility. Agronomy Division Manager Darren Norlean says the investment was about improving capacity and efficiency.
1: We were running was an old bin system that was getting wore out, so the need was to get something newer and bigger capacity to support the business that we have. It's a really big change. This is way more efficient. It's a lot cleaner and a lot faster. The efficiencies are just second to none.
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2: Blue Jays baseball is more than a game. 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
3: 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Jeff Hoffman strikes out Cody Bellinger, and the Blue Jays have done it.
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4: A sunny day is ahead for most of West Central Saskatchewan, though rain chances remain in the forecast for northern areas. Kindersley and Central Regions have a sunny high of 27, humidex of 33, and UV index of 8. Unity and northern areas will see a high of 26 with a humidex of 32 and UV levels staying high. Showers also possible with a 60% chance of rain in the forecast. South toward Leader, conditions stay mainly sunny with a high of 26, humidex 33, and a UV climbing to 8. Clear skies will remain across the central and southern parts of the region overnight with lows near 16. Northern areas will drop down to 15 with a 60% chance of showers continuing. Tomorrow then brings a mix of sun and cloud to the north with a high of 26, while central areas heat up to a high of 31 with a humidex in the mid-30s, southeast winds gusting to 20. That while the south stays mostly sunny with highs of 29, humidex near 37, and a UV index at 9. Overnight, northern skies will clear with lows near 15, while showers become possible across central and southern areas with a 40 to 60% chance of rain, lows hovering around that 15 degree mark as well. Get the latest forecast by downloading the West Central Online app and make sure to check out Celebrate Summer. 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I'm Cooper Douglas.
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0: A classic from A Foot in Cold Water. Good Thursday morning. I'm Rob Carney. Just checking my lotto numbers. Nobody won the 649 jackpot last night, so it'll be carried over. Now get this. 73 people matched 5 of 6. Can you imagine matching 5 out of 6 numbers just missing? 73 people are going to receive checks for $1,034. It could have been a million or more. The gold ball jackpot now up to $32 million in 649. And the Lotto Max jackpot wasn't won on Tuesday either. It's an estimated $15 million tomorrow night.
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0: What a way to finish off the summer of 2026 on the Labor Day weekend, Saturday, September the 5th. Sastel Center, Saskatoon. Brian Adams' Roll with the Punches tour is coming this way. This is Cuts Like a Knife with Brian Adams on Saskatchewan's Best Music.

0: person and traffic complaints to a rural collision and an animal welfare investigation. Police also laid charges against a 33-year-old Vonda woman for mischief and breaking a release order following a disturbing the peace complaint. Back to the initial calls, the missing person was located safely and no injuries were reported in the single vehicle crash. Staying with RCMP news, Swift Current RCMP are investigating the theft of cattle from a property north of the city. You can find more on that investigation along with this week's Wilkie RCMP report at West Central Online. A motorcycle ride through West Central Saskatchewan raised thousands of dollars for a local organization. 35 bikes took part in the annual Toy Run on July 11th, traveling from Kindersley to Milden and Delisle before returning home. The event raised $5,500 and collected a large number of toys to be donated by the West Central Crisis and Family Support Center. Organizers thanked the riders, volunteers, supporters, friends, and family members who helped make the growing event possible. Residents near Doddsland are trying to help reunite a loose dog with its owner after it's been spotted wandering northeast of the community for more than a week. The dog is described as very timid and has avoided several attempts to safely catch it. If you spot the dog, residents ask that you don't chase it. Instead, note the location and share the sighting with local community groups to help bring it home safely. The members of Arbutus Holidays say the best part of touring isn't the miles, it's the people they meet. The BC acoustic duo returns to the Kindersley area this September as they make their way across Western Canada. Donna Hansen says performing for seniors has become one of the most rewarding parts of their journey.
1: Somebody at a senior's residence the other day, and she said, you know, I can be feeling really sad, and then I hear you guys play, and then I feel happy again. And so that just makes it, for me, that's what makes it worth it. All the traveling and all the setting up and tearing down and practicing and everything.
0: The duo says they hope their music continues to create those moments in communities across the prairies. And before we go, Kindersley showed its community spirit on Wednesday as Tim Hortons Camp Day returned, with Country 104 morning show host Cheyenne Namath broadcasting live from the local restaurant throughout the morning. Customers turned out for coffee, Camp Day bracelets, and family activities like face painting, all to support Tim Hortons Foundation camps. 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A full story available online. 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
0: Unity is a busy place for provincial baseball this weekend, hosting both 11U and 15U Baseball Saskatchewan tournaments. The 11U Tier 3 event features 8 teams, including the host Unity Cardinals, along with local squads from Rosetown, Macklin, and Looseland. That tournament gets underway tomorrow at 1, with the gold medal game set for Sunday at 3. Unity's also hosting a 15U Tier 4 championship, featuring 10 teams, including the Unity Cardinals, Rosetown Angels, and Delisle Tigers. That tournament begins Friday morning at 9, with championship action wrapping up Sunday. Eston and Elrose are also hosting provincial tournaments this weekend, along with teams headed around the province for their respective action. Find a full breakdown inside our local sports page. The Saskatoon Berries were unable to hold a lead last night in a 10-8 loss versus the Lethbridge Bulls. The Berries scored 6 runs in the 4th for a 6-1 lead, but surrendered 5 runs in the top of the 5th to make it a tie ball game. Runs traded in the 6th and 8th kept the game tied, eventually going into extra innings where the Bulls scored 2 runs in the 10th before shutting down the Berries in the bottom half to take the win. The Berries will now start a 2-game series in Medicine Hat tonight before a short break, with WCBL All-Stars taking over Saskatoon this weekend. And remember, West Central Online is your source for all the latest local sports, scores, and stories.
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0: Sunshine for most of the region today, though a chance of rain is sticking around to the north. Kindersley and central areas have a sunny high of 27 in the forecast today, Humidex 33 with a UV reading high at 8. Unity and north are reading a high of 26 with a Humidex 32 and the same high UV, and there's a 60% chance of showers. South to Lederan area, the high is a mainly sunny 26 today, Humidex 33 with the UV at 8. Expect skies to stay clear in central and southern areas tonight, with lows sitting around 16, 15 in the north with an increased 60% chance of showers. Tomorrow, the north will rebound with a mix of sun and cloud and high of 29, Humidex 37, central sunny with a high of 31 and Humidex 36 with the same high UV and gusting winds southeast at 20 as cloud cover rolls in. The south should remain mainly sunny with a high of 29, Humidex all the way up at 37 with a UV of 9, similar light southeast winds. Expect a chance of showers at night around the region with lows near 15. Saturday, another mix of sun and cloud for most of the region. Highs around

around 30, with the south seeing a 30% chance of rain. At night, that chance of rain will move into both central and north with a low of 15, where it will continue on Sunday with another 30% chance of rain and highs closer to 27, the south remaining nice with a balmy high of 30. More rain in the forecast for central and north on Sunday night, leading into a mix of sun and cloud on Monday with temperatures in the mid-20s. Expect skies to finally clear out Monday night, lows of 12 region-wide to finish out the first

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2: Starting on Friday, grain will once again begin moving through the Port of Churchill. Arctic Gateway Group has announced the first grain shipment through the Northern Corridor since 2020. Rail cars will head north on the Hudson Bay Railway starting tomorrow, with multiple vessels expected to carry grain to global export markets later this summer. Federal, provincial, and territorial agriculture ministers will be sitting down in Halifax for their annual meetings. Federal Agriculture Minister Heath MacDonald says the meeting will focus heavily on developing the next agricultural policy framework.
3: There's lots to discuss, obviously, and we've had a great contingent here of ministers, but also stakeholders.
2: MacDonald and his counterparts took part in the Canadian Federation of Agriculture's roundtable event for Golden West. I'm Glendalee Allen Vossler.
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0: A classic hit from the Rembrandts. It's Saskatchewan's best music. Well, the weekly crop report will come out a little later today from the Provincial Ministry of Agriculture. In advance of that, our Glenda Lee Vossler talked to Lyle Colwell, a senior agronomist with Nutrient, who tells us prairie crops, generally speaking, are pretty good.
1: Depends where you are, but in general, Western Canada is in pretty good shape. Now, that's hard to hear for some of those who might be in some areas with excess water, but in a big picture, crops are in pretty good condition. Again, it depends on the crop, depends on the local geography.
0: That story and a whole lot more waiting for you right now in the Ag News section of your local Golden West website today.
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0: There's a weight on me every day trying to decide what I'm going to talk about in my daily commentary. It's kind of stressful sometimes. I get a little anxious. And I came in today with a blank slate. Didn't really know what I wanted to talk about on Throwback Thursday. And then I thought, you know what? It's 45 years ago this summer that I got my driver's license. I could talk about that. And I will, maybe next week. I remember that clearly, 45 years ago. But it was a story, a hockey story that I read online this morning that sparked Throwback Thursday today. And an embarrassing moment for me. Stay tuned. Throwback Thursday on the Daily Commentary coming up.
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5: Sunshine will dominate much of the region today, though a chance of rain remains in the forecast for areas farther north. Kindersley and central areas are looking at a sunny high of 27 with a humidex of 33 and UV index of 8. Unity and areas north are looking at a high of 26 today with a humidex 32 and a high UV index. There's also a 60% chance of showers in the forecast. South toward Leader and area expect mainly sunny skies with a high of 26, humidex of 33 and a UV index of 8. Clear skies will stick around central and northern areas overnight with lows near 16, while the north drops to 15 with a 60% chance of showers. Tomorrow, northern areas rebound with a mix of sun and cloud, a high of 26 and humidex of 31. Central region seeing sunshine, a high of 31, humidex 36, and southeast winds gusting to 20 as cloud cover moves in. Expect the south to stay mainly sunny with a high of 29, humidex reaching 37 with a UV at 9. Into the overnight period, skies will clear with lows sitting near 15 in the north. Central and southern areas seeing similar lows with a 40 to 60% chance of showers moving in. 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Submit a photo and you could win a Weber barbecue. I'm Cooper Douglas.
6: Rob Carney in the morning. Carney's comments.
0: It's Throwback Thursday. Just a minute to remember the good old days. I saw this morning Winnipeg Jets general manager Kevin Cheveldayoff is now the longest tenured GM in the NHL, having served in the role since the summer of 2011. It took me back to the late 90s when I interviewed Kevin a number of times during my time as the radio voice of the Moose Jaw Warriors. Chevy was a highly touted, talented defenseman with the Brandon Wheat Kings, a first-round draft pick for the New York Islanders. However, he never did play in the NHL, and the main reason was a bum knee. In fact, he was recovering from surgery when I invited him up to the booth for a visit during an intermission at Brandon's Keystone Center. We were talking about the knee and his recent operation when he mentioned his surgeon had used some ligaments from a cadaver. I didn't know what that meant, so I asked. He said, a body. The blank look on my face must have told him I needed further explanation, and he said, a dead body. After the interview, I apologized for my ignorance, and he laughed and said, "It's okay. I can almost guarantee there are some people listening who didn't know either." I'm Rob Carney.

0: Now, your West Central Online News.
1: I'm Cooper Douglas. Here's what's making the news. 35 motorcycles, plenty of sunshine, and one great cause made this year's Kindersley Toy Run another success. Riders traveled from Kindersley to Milden and Delisle this past Saturday before returning home for supper. Along the way, the event raised $5,500 and collected a large donation of toys for the West Central Crisis and Family Support Center. Organizers say more bikes and vehicles join the ride each year and thanked everyone who helps keep the tradition rolling. A BC acoustic duo is bringing live music back to West Central Saskatchewan this fall. Arbutus Holiday, featuring Evan Simons and Donna Hansen, will perform in the Kindersley area on September 24th as part of a five-week Western Canada tour with nearly 60 shows. The pair performs everywhere from seniors' homes to breweries and community events, saying some of their most meaningful moments come from seeing music brighten the day of seniors. They're also looking to book a few more performances while traveling through the region this September. And find more online as Kindersley residents turned out in support of Tim Horton's Camp Day yesterday, Country 104 broadcasting live from the local restaurant throughout the morning. Customers stopped by for coffee, Camp Day bracelets, and family fun, including face painting, all while supporting Tim Horton's foundation camps. Every hot and iced coffee sold helped send youth from underserved communities to camp, making it another successful community fundraiser. You can stick around until the top of the hour for a full newscast or head on over to West Central Online.
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1: The Labor Day Classic is officially sold out in Saskatchewan. The Rough Riders announced that tickets are gone for the September 6th matchup against the Winnipeg Blue Bombers at Mosaic Stadium, the annual rivalry game marking the 61st edition of the Labor Day Classic. Limited tickets do remain available for co-op members through the co-op community member zone. The Riders are entering their bye week tied for the best record in the West at 4-1, while Winnipeg sits close behind at 3-2. 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
1: Sunshine for most of the region today, though a chance of rain is sticking around to the north. Kindersley and central areas have a sunny high of 27.

0: The forecast today, Humidex 33 with a UV reading high at 8. Unity and North are reading a high of 26 with a Humidex 32 and the same high UV, and there's a 60% chance of showers. South to Lederan area, the high is a mainly sunny 26 today, Humidex 33 with the UV at 8. Expect skies to stay clear in central and southern areas tonight with lows sitting around 16, 15 in the north with an increased 60% chance of showers. Tomorrow, the north will rebound with a mix of sun and cloud and high of 29, Humidex 37, central sunny with a high of 31 and Humidex 36 with the same high UV and gusting winds southeast at 20 as cloud cover rolls in. The south should remain mainly sunny with a high of 29, Humidex all the way up at 37 with a UV of 9, similar light southeast winds. Expect a chance of showers at night around the region with lows near 15. Saturday, another mix of sun and cloud for most of the region, highs around 30 with the south seeing a 30% chance of rain. At night, that chance of rain will move into both central and north with a low of 15, where it will continue on Sunday with another 30% chance of rain and highs closer to 27, the south remaining nice with a balmy high of 30. More rain in the forecast for central and north on Sunday night, leading into a mix of sun and cloud on Monday with temperatures in the mid-20s. Expect skies to finally clear out Monday night, lows of 12 region-wide to finish out the first day of the work week. Stay weather ready, stream us anytime and anywhere by downloading the West Central Online app.
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0: Saskatchewan's best music. Thanks for doing that. I'm Rob Kearney. Hey, the Saskatchewan Festival of Words is getting underway in minutes with a workshop at the Moose Jaw Center for Arts and Culture. 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
8: A sunny day is ahead for most of West Central Saskatchewan, though rain chances remain in the forecast for northern areas. Kindersley and Central regions have a sunny high of 27, humidex of 33, and UV index of 8. Unity and northern areas will see a high of 26 with a humidex of 32 and UV levels staying high. Showers also possible with a 60% chance of rain in the forecast. South toward Leader, conditions stay mainly sunny with a high of 26, humidex 33, and a UV climbing to 8. Clear skies will remain across the central and southern parts of the region overnight with lows near 16. Northern areas will drop down to 15 with a 60% chance of showers continuing. Tomorrow then brings a mix of sun and cloud to the north with a high of 26, while central areas heat up to a high of 31 with a humidex in the mid-30s, southeast winds gusting to 20. That while the south stays mostly sunny with highs of 29, humidex near 37, and a UV index at 9. Overnight, northern skies will clear with lows near 15, while showers become possible across central and southern areas with a 40 to 60% chance of rain, lows hovering around that 15 degree mark as well. Get the latest forecast by downloading the West Central Online app and make sure to check out Celebrate Summer. 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I'm Cooper Douglas.
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0: 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They're on Saskatchewan's Best Music. From improving and adding new equipment to the Kindersley and District Health Center to an unusual number of tornadoes this summer to the Oyen Indoor Rodeo. 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Our Cross Saskatchewan checkup with Cooper Douglas coming up after 9 o'clock. Keep it here.
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0: and fantastic prizes to be won. 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
3: 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She said it's about me. It's about all my friends. It's building a mystery. 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
3: I'm Cooper Douglas with your local news, streaming now through the West Central Online app. Wilkie RCMP responded to a variety of calls between July 7th and the 13th, including reports of disturbing the peace, a missing person, and an animal welfare complaint. Police say the missing person was safely located. Those calls in addition to a 33-year-old Vonda woman facing charges of mischief and failing to comply with a release order following a disturbance call. Officers in Wilkie also responded to a rural single-vehicle collision with no injuries reported, along with traffic, noise, and mental health-related calls. Sticking with RCMP, members way south the Swift Current are investigating a cattle theft north of the city. Find that report and the full list from Wilkie at West Central Online. Community members around Doddsland are asking for the public's help after a loose dog has been seen roaming northeast of town for more than a week. Residents say the dog is shy and has been difficult to approach despite several attempts to rescue it. Anyone who recognizes the dog or knows its owner is encouraged to come forward, while anyone spotting it is asked to report its location rather than trying to chase it. The Roar of Motorcycles helped support local families during the annual Kindersley Toy Run on Saturday. 35 riders left Kindersley, stopping in Milden for lunch and then traveling through Delisle before returning for supper at the Kindersley Inn. The event collected toys and raised $5,500 for the West Central Crisis and Family Support Center, organizers saying the ride continues to grow each year thanks to the support of riders, volunteers, and community members. Arbutus Holiday is hoping to bring more than music to West Central Saskatchewan this fall. The BC acoustic duo will visit the Kindersley area September 24th during a five-week tour that will take them to seniors' homes, farmers' markets, breweries, and community events across Western Canada. Evan Simons says their growing collection of original music comes from their own experiences.
4: We're starting to write more of our own songs, and they tend to be folky and really about personal experience.
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3: Unity is set to be a busy hub for provincial baseball this weekend, hosting both the 11U Tier 3 and 15U Tier 4 Baseball Saskatchewan tournaments. Both starting tomorrow, the 11U event features eight teams, including the host Unity Cardinals, along with local squads from Rosetown, Macklin, and Looseland, games getting underway at 1 o'clock to start a busy weekend. The 15U tournament will bring together 10 teams, Unity joined by Rosetown and Delisle for local representation. That one starting early tomorrow at 9.

0: Game series starting tonight before taking a short break as the WCBL All-Star event takes over Saskatoon this weekend. And remember, West Central Online is your source for all the latest local sports, scores, and stories.
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0: Sunshine for most of the region today, though a chance of rain is sticking around to the north. Kindersley and Central areas have a sunny high of 27 in the forecast today, Humidex 33 with a UV reading high at 8. Unity and North are reading a high of 26 with a Humidex 32 and the same high UV, and there's a 60% chance of showers. South to Leader and area, the high is a mainly sunny 26 today, Humidex 33 with the UV at 8. Expect skies to stay clear in central and southern areas tonight with lows sitting around 16, 15 in the north with an increased 60% chance of showers. Tomorrow the north will rebound with a mix of sun and cloud and high of 29, Humidex 37, central sunny with a high of 31 and Humidex 36 with the same high UV and gusting winds southeast at 20 as cloud cover rolls in. The south should remain mainly sunny with a high of 29, Humidex all the way up at 37 with a UV of 9, similar light southeast winds. Expect a chance of showers at night around the region with lows near 15. Saturday, another mix of sun and cloud for most of the region, highs around 30 with the south seeing a 30% chance of rain. At night, that chance of rain will move into both central and north with a low of 15, where it will continue on Sunday with another 30% chance of rain and highs closer to 27, the south remaining nice with a balmy high of 30. More rain in the forecast for central and north on Sunday night, leading into a mix of sun and cloud on Monday with temperatures in the mid-20s. Expect skies to finally clear out Monday night, lows of 12 region-wide to finish out the first day of the work week. Stay weather ready, stream us anytime and anywhere by downloading the West Central Online app.
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0: the Thompson Twins with one of their greatest hits of all time on Saskatchewan Space Music. Did you know the Thompson Twins aren't really twins? Now you do. It's our Cross Saskatchewan checkup with West Central Online at CFYM 1210 Kindersley, CJYM 1330 Rosetown. Cooper Douglas standing by. And Cooper, I know over the course of the past several months we've talked about the PBR Professional Bull Riding, and the PBR in Kindersley is a great event, number one, for rodeo fans and bull riding fans, but number two, raising money for the Kindersley and District Health Center. This is significant.
1: Yes, so last year they managed to raise over $90,000, and that helped purchase an anesthetic machine for the Kindersley Hospital, the Kindersley and District Health Center. And this year they're going to go for another big prize, so another big purchase. They are looking for a Lucas machine. So again, last year $90,000, you need that big sum when you're looking for a big acquisition. And this year they're looking for a Lucas machine, which in a rural setting, it's very important. It's in cardiac arrest situations, it can provide CPR compliant chest compressions to kind of keep you going. It's an automated machine. So just being able to add that to our local healthcare just kind of portfolio would be a massive win for the entire area. So when the bull riding returns to Kindersley on September 11th and 12th, there's going to be a 50-50. The half of those proceeds are going towards the foundation responsible for making these purchases. And then on Saturday, there's going to be a fun Calcutta event at the bull riding. So not super sure how that's going to work, but I'm assuming you're going to pick a rider, hope he stays on, and then maybe you could take home some prize too.
0: Very good. That story at westcentralonline.com. I referred to a story earlier in the show today, one from our Jenny Hagen from West Central Online, putting together the numbers for tornadoes in Saskatchewan this severe summer weather season, and we've had more than average.
1: Yeah, and here's an insider scoop on this story. She had

0: Had it ready for Monday when it was about 20 tornadoes. I think it was maybe 25. And then just because it's such an active situation, active season, that number changed that morning. So she had to redo the story. We are now at 27 confirmed tornadoes so far in Saskatchewan. There are another five pending confirmations, so maybe need to check the dashboard again. But we're kind of approaching record territory. Not quite. We're going to need a few more to pop off. Looking at her story, in 2012, Saskatchewan recorded 33 tornadoes. In 1999, that was my birth year, 41 tornadoes were recorded across the province. So, gonna need a severe weather season to start back up. We all don't want that, but a crazy weather chaser like Jenny, she's probably gonna want that. So, let's not hit the record this year.
1: By the way, Jenny got a great photo last night of a severe storm. You can check it out on the Rob Carney in the Morning Facebook page. Hey, we talked about PBR and rodeos in the news this weekend in Oyen, Alberta.
0: Yes, the Oyen Indoor Rodeo, the Canadian Cowboys Association. That's their latest stop. The action starts tonight, and then it continues Friday and Saturday. So that is in the Oyen. That is in Oyen. It's on the Crossroads Center in Oyen. It's an indoor rodeo by the looks of it. So it's going to be great weather outside. But the rodeo dirt inside is going to bring just as much fun. All the great events: bull riding, barrel racing, saddle bronc riding. Just so much fun. It's the CCA summer calendar. Definitely more dates coming up in the summer. So maybe go to one event now and you'll get the taste for the rest of the summer.
1: And I know the closest Western Canadian Baseball League team to West Central Saskatchewan is the Saskatoon Berries, and you enjoy covering them. And they're neck and neck with Moose Jaw now for first place in the East Division. Matter of fact, Moose Jaw's Miller Express won a team record ninth in a row last night to take over sole possession of first place. That said, the Saskatoon Berries lost last night, but it was a pretty special night at Cairns Field.
0: Yes, I've been having a lot of fun watching the Berries. What you just referenced, special night, none other than Atlanta Braves' recent first-round pick, Carter Beck. He used throughout the first pitch at the Berries game. He was actually the highest-ever Saskatchewan-born player selected in the MLB draft, so that's awesome. But yeah, back to the Berries. It's so much fun watching them. Like you said, like they're the proximity team. I like following them. But this year, watching them in first place, I've had to notice the Miller Express popping up there. They look like they're having a fantastic season. And talking to you every Thursday, I just had to bring it up. It's going to be a fun race to end the season. I love the Berries just because their name gives me so much pun potential. Their offense was blooming the other week. Check that story out. And it is just so much fun to follow. But those Miller Express, they're going to be pesky in the playoffs. I can already tell.
1: Hey, thanks for the visit, Cooper. Have a great weekend. Talk to you next week.
0: Yes, sir. Let's see who's in first place.
2: 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It's Canada's team. And CJYM 1330 is here with every pitch, stolen base, and home run.
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1: Got him! Jeff Hoffman strikes out Cody Bellinger, and the Blue Jays have done it.
0: From the first pitch to the final out, your home for Toronto Blue Jays baseball is CJYM 1330.
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3: Sunshine will dominate much of the region today, though a chance of rain remains in the forecast for areas farther north. Kindersley and central areas are looking at a sunny high of 27 with a humidex of 33 and UV index of 8. Unity and areas north are looking at a high of 26 today with a humidex 32 and a high UV index. There's also a 60% chance of showers in the forecast. South toward Leader and area, expect mainly sunny skies with a high of 26, humidex of 33 and a UV index of 8. Clear skies will stick around central and northern areas overnight with lows near 16, while the north drops to 15 with a 60% chance of showers. Tomorrow, northern areas rebound with a mix of sun and cloud, a high of 26 and humidex of 31. Central regions seeing sunshine, a high of 31, humidex 36, and southeast winds gusting to 20 as cloud cover moves in. Expect the south to stay mainly sunny with a high of 29, humidex reaching 37 with a UV at 9. Into the overnight period, skies will clear with lows sitting near 15 in the north. Central and southern areas seeing similar lows with a 40 to 60% chance of showers moving in. 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I'm Cooper Douglas.
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0: Street Heart will be on stage 1 week from tonight for Cornstalk 26 in Taber, Alberta. They're opening the show on the Thursday night along with Tuke. The Friday night lineup includes 5440, Sass Jordan, Harlequin, and Big Wreck. And on Saturday night, Honeymoon Suite, The Headpins, Nick Gilder, and Colin James. How's that for a rock and roll show? Again, that's at Cornstalk in Taber, Alberta. I'm Rob Carney. This is Saskatchewan's Best Music.
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4: A sunny day is ahead for most of West Central Saskatchewan, though rain chances remain in the forecast for northern areas. Kindersley and Central Regions have a sunny high of 27, humidex of 33, and UV index of 8. Unity and northern areas will see a high of 26 with a humidex of 32 and UV levels staying high. Showers also possible with a 60% chance of rain in the forecast. South toward Leader, conditions stay mainly sunny with a high of 26, humidex 33, and a UV climbing to 8. Clear skies will remain across the central and southern

0: parts of the region overnight with lows near 16. Northern areas will drop down to 15 with a 60% chance of showers continuing. Tomorrow then brings a mix of sun and cloud to the north with a high of 26, while central areas heat up to a high of 31 with a humidex in the mid-30s, southeast winds gusting to 20. That while the south stays mostly sunny with highs of 29, humidex near 37, and a UV index at 9. Overnight, northern skies will clear with lows near 15, while showers become possible across central and southern areas with a 40 to 60% chance of rain, lows hovering around that 15-degree mark as well. Get the latest forecast by downloading the West Central online app and make sure to check out Celebrate Summer. 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I'm Cooper Douglas.
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0: Dream Academy, Saskatchewan's best music. I'm Rob Carney. Starting to fade a little here. I was up half the night. I woke up after I slept for about, I don't know, 4 hours, and I was up for like 2 or 3 hours. Just couldn't get back to sleep. Couldn't turn my brain off. Finally, I did get back to sleep, and I was having this dream. I rarely remember dreams, but I vividly remember this one. I was with some friends, some old friends, and some longtime friends, and we were at this beautiful Oceanside Resort. And we had these space-age aircraft that we got to go up on. They were all parked on the beach. They didn't make any noise. They're like Teslas, I guess. And I was really looking forward to flying. And then my alarm went off. And I thought, I'll never know if I got to ride on one of these planes. I'm hoping the dream will resume tonight. Yeah, I'll let you know if it does. Hey, tune in tomorrow. It's Friday morning. We'll have a lot of fun. We'll take a look at the weekly crop report from the Ministry of Agriculture. That comes out later today. And look forward to a busy and fun weekend across this great province of Saskatchewan. Have a great Thursday. See you tomorrow.
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2: The Elbow Polka Fest is happening on August 7th and 8th at the Harbor Golf Community Center. 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

0: All proceeds will go to the Elbow Museum. That's the Elbow Polka Fest happening August 7th and 8th at the Harbor Golf Community Center. And if you have an event or a fundraiser to share for your community, you can post it for free on the West Central Online Events page.
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2: I'm Cooper Douglas with your local news, streaming now through the West Central Online app. It was another busy week for Wilkie RCMP, with officers responding to calls ranging from a missing person and traffic complaints to a rural collision and an animal welfare investigation. Police also laid charges against a 33-year-old Vonda woman for mischief and breaking a release order following a disturbing the peace complaint. Back to the initial calls, the missing person was located safely and no injuries were reported in the single vehicle crash. Staying

0: with RCMP News, Swift Current RCMP are investigating the theft of cattle from a property north of the city. You can find more on that investigation along with this week's Wilkie RCMP report at West Central Online. A motorcycle ride through West Central Saskatchewan raised thousands of dollars for a local organization. 35 bikes took part in the annual toy run on July 11th, traveling from Kindersley to Milden and Delisle before returning home. The event raised $5,500 and collected a large number of toys to be donated by the West Central Crisis and Family Support Center. Organizers thanked the riders, volunteers, supporters, friends, and family members who helped make the growing event possible. Residents near Dodgeland are trying to help reunite a loose dog with its owner after it's been spotted wandering northeast of the community for more than a week. The dog is described as very timid and has avoided several attempts to safely catch it. If you spot the dog, residents ask that you don't chase it. Instead, note the location and share the sighting with local community groups to help bring it home safely. The members of Arbutus Holidays say the best part of touring isn't the miles, it's the people they meet. The BC acoustic duo returns to the Kindersley area this September as they make their way across Western Canada. Donna Hansen says performing for seniors has become one of the most rewarding parts of their journey.
1: Somebody at a seniors residence the other day, and she said, you know, I can be feeling really sad, and then I hear you guys play, and then I feel happy again. And so that just makes it, for me, that's what makes it worth it. All the traveling and all the setting up and tearing down and practicing and everything.
0: The duo says they hope their music continues to create those moments in communities across the prairies. And before we go, Kindersley showed its community spirit on Wednesday as Tim Horton's Camp Day returned, with Country 104 morning show host Cheyenne Namath broadcasting live from the local restaurant throughout the morning. Customers turned out for coffee, Camp Day bracelets, and family activities like face painting, all to support Tim Horton's Foundation camps. Every hot or iced coffee sold yesterday helped send youth from underserved communities to camp, a full story available online. 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
0: Unity is a busy place for provincial baseball this weekend, hosting both 11U and 15U Baseball Saskatchewan tournaments. The 11U Tier 3 event features 8 teams, including the host Unity Cardinals, along with local squads from Rosetown, Macklin, and Looseland. That tournament gets underway tomorrow at 1, with the gold medal game set for Sunday at 3. Unity's also hosting a 15U Tier 4 championship, featuring 10 teams including the Unity Cardinals, Rosetown Angels, and Delisle Tigers. That tournament begins Friday morning at 9, with championship action wrapping up Sunday. Eston and Elrose are also hosting provincial tournaments this weekend, along with teams headed around the province for their respective action. Find a full breakdown inside our local sports page. The Saskatoon Berries were unable to hold a lead last night in a 10-8 loss versus the Lethbridge Bulls. The Berries scored 6 runs in the 4th for a 6-1 lead, but surrendered 5 runs in the top of the 5th to make it a tie ball game. Runs traded in the 6th and 8th kept the game tied, eventually going into extra innings where the Bulls scored 2 runs in the 10th before shutting down the Berries in the bottom half to take the win. The Berries will now start a 2-game series in Medicine Hat tonight before a short break, with WCBL All-Stars taking over Saskatoon this weekend. And remember, West Central Online is your source for all the latest local sports, scores, and stories.
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0: Sunshine for most of the region today, though a chance of rain is sticking around to the north. Kindersley and central areas have a sunny high of 27 in the forecast today, Humidex 33 with a UV reading high at 8. Unity and North are reading a high of 26 with a Humidex 32 and the same high UV, and there's a 60% chance of showers.

0: 9, similar light southeast winds. Expect a chance of showers at night around the region with lows near 15. Saturday, another mix of sun and cloud for most of the region, highs around 30 with the south seeing a 30% chance of rain. At night, that chance of rain will move into both central and north with a low of 15, where it will continue on Sunday with another 30% chance of rain and highs closer to 27, the south remaining nice with a balmy high of 30. More rain in the forecast for central and north on Sunday night, leading into a mix of sun and cloud on Monday with temperatures in the mid-20s. Expect skies to finally clear out Monday night, lows of 12 region-wide to finish out the first day of the work week. Stay weather ready. Stream us anytime and anywhere by downloading the West Central online app.
1: Starting on Friday, grain will once again begin moving through the Port of Churchill. Arctic Gateway Group has announced the first grain shipment through the Northern Corridor since 2020. Rail cars will head north on the Hudson Bay Railway starting tomorrow, with multiple vessels expected to carry grain to global export markets later this summer. Federal, provincial, and territorial agriculture ministers will be sitting down in Halifax for their annual meetings. Federal Agriculture Minister Heath MacDonald says the meeting will focus heavily on developing the next agricultural policy framework.
2: There's lots to discuss, obviously, and we've had a great contingent here of ministers, but also stakeholders.
1: MacDonald and his counterparts took part in the Canadian Federation of Agriculture's roundtable event for Golden West. I'm Glendalee Allen Vossler.
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0: Blue Jays baseball is more than a game. It's Canada's team. And CJYM 1330 is here with every pitch, stolen base, and home run.
1: Guerrero with a fly ball to right. He's hit it well. It is gone.
0: Live Blue Jays baseball. We bring the game. You bring the hot dogs and peanuts.
1: Got it! And strikes out Cody Bellinger, and the Blue Jays have done it.
0: From the first pitch to the final out, your home for Toronto Blue Jays baseball is CJYM 1330.
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2: Sunshine will dominate much of the region today, though a chance of rain remains in the forecast for areas farther north. Kindersley and central areas are looking at a sunny high of 27 with a humidex of 33 and UV index of 8. Unity and areas north are looking at a high of 26 today with a humidex 32 and a high UV index. There's also a 60% chance of showers in the forecast. South toward Leader and area, expect mainly sunny skies with a high of 26, humidex of 33 and a UV index of 8. Clear skies will stick around central and northern areas overnight with lows near 16, while the north drops to 15 with a 60% chance of showers. Tomorrow, northern areas rebound with a mix of sun and cloud, a high of 26 and humidex of 31. Central region seeing sunshine, a high of 31, humidex 36, and southeast winds gusting to 20 as cloud cover moves in. Expect the south to stay mainly sunny with a high of 29, humidex reaching 37 with a UV at 9. Into the overnight period, skies will clear with lows sitting near 15 in the north. Central and southern areas seeing similar lows with a 40 to 60% chance of showers moving in. 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I'm Cooper Douglas.
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0: Jays baseball is more than a game. It's Canada's team. And CJYM 1330 is here with every pitch, stolen base, and home run.
1: Guerrero with a fly ball to right. He's hit it well. It is gone.
0: Live Blue Jays baseball. We bring the game. You bring the hot dogs and peanuts.
1: Got him! And strikes out Cody Bellinger, and the Blue Jays have done it.
0: From the first pitch to the final out, your home for Toronto Blue Jays baseball is CJYM 1330.
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8: A sunny day is ahead for most of West Central Saskatchewan, though rain chances remain in the forecast for northern areas. Kindersley and Central Regions have a sunny high of 27, humidex of 33, and UV index of 8. Unity and northern areas will see a high of 26 with a humidex of 32 and UV levels staying high, showers also possible.

0: with a 60% chance of rain in the forecast. South toward Leader, conditions stay mainly sunny with a high of 26, humidex 33, and a UV climbing to 8. Clear skies will remain across the central and southern parts of the region overnight with lows near 16. Northern areas will drop down to 15 with a 60% chance of showers continuing. Tomorrow then brings a mix of sun and cloud to the north with a high of 26, while central areas heat up to a high of 31 with a humidex in the mid-30s, southeast winds gusting to 20. That while the south stays mostly sunny with highs of 29, humidex near 37, and a UV index at 9. Overnight, northern skies will clear with lows near 15, while showers become possible across central and southern areas with a 40 to 60% chance of rain, lows hovering around that 15 degree mark as well. Get the latest forecast by downloading the West Central Online app and make sure to check out Celebrate Summer. 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
1: The town of Leader has a Wild Rapids water slide coming to the Lions Park on July 24th from 1 to 5. 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That's the Wild Rapids water slide coming to the Lions Park in Leader on July 24th from 1 to 5. 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
2: I'm Cooper Douglas with your local news, streaming now through the West Central Online app. Wilkie RCMP responded to a variety of calls between July 7th and the 13th, including reports of disturbing the peace, a missing person, and an animal welfare complaint. Police say the missing person was safely located. Those calls in addition to a 33-year-old Vonda woman facing charges of mischief and failing to comply with a release order following a disturbance call. Officers in Wilkie also responded to a rural single-vehicle collision with no injuries reported, along with traffic, noise, and mental health-related calls. Sticking with RCMP, members way south the Swift Current are investigating a cattle theft north of the city. Find that report and the full list from Wilkie at West Central Online. Community members around Doddsland are asking for the public's help after a loose dog has been seen roaming northeast of town for more than a week. Residents say the dog is shy and has been difficult to approach despite several attempts to rescue it. Anyone who recognizes the dog or knows its owner is encouraged to come forward, while anyone spotting it is asked to report its location rather than trying to chase it. The roar of motorcycles helped support local families during the annual Kindersley Toy Run on Saturday. 35 riders left Kindersley, stopping in Milden for lunch and then traveling through Delisle before returning for supper at the Kindersley Inn. The event collected toys and raised $5,500 for the West Central Crisis and Family Support Center, organizers saying the ride continues to grow each year thanks to the support of riders, volunteers, and community members. Arbutus Holiday is hoping to bring more than music to West Central Saskatchewan this fall. The BC acoustic duo will visit the Kindersley area September 24th during a five-week tour that will take them to seniors' homes, farmers' markets, breweries, and community events across Western Canada. Evan Simons says their growing collection of original music comes from their own experiences.
3: We're starting to write more of our own songs, and they tend to be folky and really about personal experience.
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0: this weekend, while several other local teams are traveling around the province looking to bring home some hardware. Find the full breakdown of all the local provincial action inside our local sports page. The Saskatoon Berries couldn't hold on to an early lead last night, falling 10-8 at home to the Lethbridge Bulls. Saskatoon jumped ahead with a 6-run fourth inning to take a 6-1 lead, but Lethbridge responded with 5 runs in the fifth to even the score. The teams then traded runs in the 6th and 8th innings before heading to extras all tied up, the Bulls scoring twice in the top of the 10th and holding the Berries scoreless in the bottom half to secure the win. Saskatoon now heads to Medicine Hat for a 2-game series starting tonight before taking a short break as the WCBL All-Star event takes over Saskatoon this weekend. And remember, West Central Online is your source for all the latest local sports, scores, and stories.
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0: Sunshine for most of the region today, though a chance of rain is sticking around to the north. Kindersley and central areas have a sunny high of 27 in the forecast today, Humidex 33 with a UV reading high at 8. Unity and North are reading a high of 26 with a Humidex 32 and the same high UV, and there's a 60% chance of showers. South to Leader and area, the high is a mainly sunny 26 today, Humidex 33 with the UV at 8. Expect skies to stay clear in central and southern areas tonight with lows sitting around 16, 15 in the north with an increased 60% chance of showers. Tomorrow, the north will rebound with a mix of sun and cloud and high of 29, Humidex 37, central sunny with a high of 31 and Humidex 36 with the same high UV and gusting winds southeast at 20 as cloud cover rolls in. The south should remain mainly sunny with a high of 29, Humidex all the way up at 37 with a UV of 9, similar light southeast winds. Expect a chance of showers at night around the region with lows near 15. Saturday, another mix of sun and cloud for most of the region, highs around 30 with the south seeing a 30% chance of rain. At night, that chance of rain will move into both central and north with a low of 15, where it will continue on Sunday with another 30% chance of rain and highs closer to 27, the south remaining nice with a balmy high of 30. More rain in the forecast for central and north on Sunday night, leading into a mix of sun and cloud on Monday with temperatures in the mid-20s. Expect skies to finally clear out Monday night, lows of 12 region-wide to finish out the first day of the work week. Stay weather-ready, stream us anytime and anywhere by downloading the West Central Online app.
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0: West Texas Intermediate is up 74 cents to $80.34 a barrel, and Brent crude is up 70 cents to $85.65 a barrel. Natural gas is up 0.75% to 2.946 per gigajoule. Western Canadian Select is up 26 cents to $67.25 a barrel. 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
2: Taking a look at the markets, canola, November, $778.40, up $5. January, $788, up $4.30. Spring wheat, Minneapolis, September, $6.74. Hard red winter wheat, September, $249.10. Wheat, September, $6.55 and a quarter, up 20 and a quarter. Corn, September, $442, up $3.50. Oats, September, $3.55 and a quarter, up $2.50. Soybeans, August, $1,188, down $4.75. Soybean meal, August, $316.70, down 70 cents. Soybean oil, August, $71.90, down 50 cents. Feeder cattle, August, $349.87. Live cattle, August, $231.30. Lean hogs, July, $95.20. The Canadian dollar is 71 cents. And crude oil, West Texas Intermediate, $79.40. For Golden West, I'm Glendale Allen Voss.
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7: Now, your West Central online weather.
8: Sunshine will dominate much of the region today, though a chance of rain remains in the forecast for areas farther north. Kindersley and central areas are looking at a sunny high of 27 with a humidex of 33 and UV index of 8. Unity and areas north are looking at a high of 26 today with a humidex 32 and a high UV index. There's also a 60% chance of showers in the forecast. South toward Liederen area, expect mainly sunny skies with a high of 26, humidex of 33, and a UV index of 8. Clear skies will stick around central and northern areas overnight with lows near 16, while the north drops to 15 with a 60% chance of showers. Tomorrow, northern areas rebound with a mix of sun and cloud, a high of 26, and humidex of 31. Central region seeing sunshine, a high of 31, humidex 36, and southeast winds gusting to 20 as cloud cover moves in. Expect the south to stay mainly sunny with a high of 29, humidex reaching 37 with a UV at 9. Into the overnight period, skies will clear with lows sitting near 15 in the north. Central and southern areas seeing similar lows with a 40 to 60% chance of showers moving in. 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I'm Cooper Douglas.
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8: A sunny day is ahead for most of West Central Saskatchewan, though rain chances remain in the forecast for northern areas. Kindersley and Central regions have a sunny high of 27, humidex of 33, and UV index of 8. Unity and northern areas will see a high of 26 with a humidex of 32 and UV levels staying high, showers also possible with a 60% chance of rain in the forecast. South toward Leader, conditions stay mainly sunny with a high of 26, humidex 33, and a UV climbing to 8. Clear skies will remain across the central and southern parts of the region overnight with lows near 16. Northern areas will drop down to 15 with a 60% chance of showers continuing. Tomorrow then brings a mix of sun and cloud to the north with a high of 26, while central areas heat up to a high of 31 with a humidex in the mid-30s, southeast winds gusting to 20. That while the south stays mostly sunny with highs of 29, humidex near 37, and a UV index at 9. Overnight, northern skies will clear with lows near 15, while showers become possible across central and southern areas with a 40 to 60% chance of rain, lows hovering around that 15-degree mark as well. 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
1: West Central Online News with Kindersley Denture Clinic. Every scientist needs a good lab, which is why Kindersley Denture Clinic will be closing for renovations starting at the beginning of August. Call for details.
2: I'm Cooper Douglas with your local news, streaming now through the West Central Online app. Leader RCMP are investigating an attempted ATM theft in Fox Valley that happened Monday morning. Police say two male suspects dressed in all black with one wearing a yellow face covering damaged an ATM at a business on 3rd Street East in Fox Valley but didn't get away with any cash. The men may have been carrying a blue-green suitcase marked with the letters TJ, and investigators believe the suspects were driving an older model gold GMC Sierra. Photos of the suspects and their vehicle, along with the video of the theft attempt during broad daylight, can be found at West Central Online. Police are asking anyone with information or surveillance footage of their own to contact Leader RCMP or Crime Stoppers. Bigger RCMP handled 34 calls for service during the first week of July, with traffic incidents making up the majority of the workload. Police dealt with three separate impaired driving investigations, two involving alcohol and another where a 19-year-old driver was suspended after allegedly driving under the influence of marijuana. Officers also responded to a two-vehicle crash near the Bigger Rodeo Grounds, along with deer collisions and several traffic enforcement calls during the week. It was a busy reporting period for Macklin RCMP between July 6th and the 13th. Earlier this week, it was shared that a 51-year-old man from Montreal Lake is facing charges including break and enter and mischief in connection with the break-in, a link to that full story in the report. Police also continue to investigate a criminal harassment complaint and were happy to report no injuries in a single vehicle collision. With the designated application window for strychnine here, Saskatchewan Agriculture is reminding producers there are strict guidelines surrounding its use. Anyone using the product must register for and complete the mandatory training program through SARM. Barb Zeisman, Director of Crop Health with Saskatchewan Agriculture, says before picking up the product at the designated location, they must also complete the mandatory treatment plan and declaration form.
3: So this form includes a list of all of the land locations that they would like to treat with strychnine, a list of all the integrated pest management practices they've used for Richardson ground squirrel management over the last 24 months, as well as a declaration form that they need to sign before they're able to purchase strychnine.
2: Find the story and more in the Ag News section online. And a local story before we go, Etonia's Dustin Becker has reached another milestone in his young rodeo career. The 17-year-old worked as the rodeo DJ and sound director for Buck and Thunder at Country Thunder Saskatchewan in Craven, performing in front of one of the largest crowds he's ever entertained, with photos from the experience up at West Central Online. Becker says it was incredible, made even more special with both of his parents also working the event. He'll now continue a busy summer schedule with rodeos across the prairies and into British Columbia. Stay up to date with what matters to you and listen to us via the West Central Online app.
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2: Senior baseball playoffs continue across the region with big games on the schedule tonight. A Fertile Valley Baseball League series gets underway with the Kindersley Cubs visiting the Rosetown Angels for Game 1 of their semifinal series at 7 o'clock. The winner will move on to face the two-time defending champion Oyen Eagles in the league final. In the Coteau Hills League, it's a winner-go-home matchup as the Kyle Yellow Jackets host the Beachy Breakers for Game 3 of their semifinal series at 6:30, Kyle forcing the deciding game with a 4-3 win last night after dropping the series opener. The Battle River Baseball League also has a deciding Game 3 coming up on Monday. The Macklin Lakers set to host the Provost Pirates at 7 o'clock after Provost evened the series with a 16-6 win last night. And in the North Saskatchewan River Baseball League, the Unity Cardinals can clinch their semifinal tonight with a win in Lloydminster after taking Game 1 against the Twins 8-1 last night. Tonight's first pitch set for 6:30. And the Labor Day Classic is officially sold out in Saskatchewan. The Rough Riders announced that

0: This week, the tickets are gone for the September 6th matchup against the Winnipeg Blue Bombers in Regina, the annual rivalry game at Mosaic Stadium marking the 61st edition of the Labor Day Classic. The Riders are entering their bye week tied for the best record in the CFL at 4-1, while Winnipeg sits close behind at 3-2. And remember, West Central Online is your source for all the latest local sports, scores, and stories.
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0: Of showers. South to Leader, an area the high is a mainly sunny 26 today, humid X 33 with the UV at 8. Expect skies to stay clear in central and southern areas tonight with lows sitting around 16, 15 in the north with an increased 60% chance of showers. Tomorrow the north will rebound with a mix of sun and cloud and high of 29, humid X 37, central sunny with a high of 31 and humid X 36 with the same high UV and gusting winds southeast at 20 as cloud cover rolls in. The south should remain mainly sunny with a high of 29, humid X all the way up at 37 with a UV of 9, similar light southeast winds. Expect a chance of showers at night around the region with lows near 15. Saturday, another mix of sun and cloud for most of the region, highs around 30 with the south seeing a 30% chance of rain. At night, that chance of rain will move into both central and north with a low of 15, where it will continue on Sunday with another 30% chance of rain and highs closer to 27, the south remaining nice with a balmy high of 30. More rain in the forecast for central and north on Sunday night, leading into a mix of sun and cloud on Monday with temperatures in the mid-20s. Expect skies to finally clear out Monday night, lows of 12 region-wide to finish out the first day of the work week. Stay weather ready, stream us anytime and anywhere by downloading the West Central Online app.
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0: West Texas Intermediate is up 74 cents to $80.34 a barrel and Brent crude is up 70 cents to $85.65 a barrel. Natural gas is up 0.75% to 2.946 per gigajoule. 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
2: Today on the Prairie Ag Wire, I'm joined by Federal Agriculture Minister Heath MacDonald. The federal, provincial, and territorial agriculture ministers' meeting is taking place in Halifax. What's on the agenda?
3: It's a meeting that's going to focus basically on the next policy framework, the five-year agreement between the federal, provincial, and territorial governments that will guide our future investments and programming and funding to support agriculture and agri-food. So there's lots to discuss.
2: We always talk about changes to business risk management programming, such as agri-stability.
3: Yeah, no, exactly. And look, I've done 20 NPFs across the country in person. We're hearing those messages as well. You know, cost-shared programs, too, are involved in this with each and every province. So we have to sit down and have a discussion on where they want those changes, and we have to get an agreement to ensure that we can move forward with those. There's always the cost, and the cost of the federal government and the cost of the provincial government. I'm looking forward to the discussions. I think it's great to have everybody at the same table, and you know, everybody has their regional differences that we need to recognize. So those are the types of things that the next couple of days are going to be discussed.
2: Of course, the flooding we're seeing in Manitoba, northeast Saskatchewan, in Alberta now. A lot of discussion and thoughts around agri-recovery with this, and is it responsive enough?
3: Some people say it is, and in others it's not, but it's shared with the provincial governments too. So if there's a better process between the feds and the provinces that we need to identify for these situations, because as I said off the top, it's becoming more prevalent, I think this is the time that we have those discussions.
2: Now, no doubt there's going to be some discussion around trade with Kuzma on the table and McCursor.
3: Without a doubt, I had the opportunity to speak to a few hundred, I guess, dairy farmers in Moncton, New Brunswick before I made my way to Nova Scotia. And, you know, we talked about Kuzma. My colleague, Dominic LeBlanc, spoke to them earlier in the day. I mean, everybody's, I guess, waiting patiently for the outcome of the review, but, you know, learning to live with it at this point. And we try to keep them updated as much as possible as a government without, you know, identifying issues in the media, of course. I think we're moving in the right direction. It's certainly apparent to both countries, as far as stakeholders go, how intertwined and interconnected agriculture and agri-food is between the United States and Canada and Mexico. The economic benefits are obviously very apparent to the three countries. So I think a trilateral agreement going forward is hopefully very optimistic in our view. So I think we're doing everything we can to get the best deal for Canada and certainly the best deal for Canadian farmers.
2: As you said, the next ag policy framework is really the core of what this meeting is about. But do you think we'll see some discussion around

0: CFIA and PRD, I know producers have been calling for regulatory changes to make it more efficient, more practical for them?
1: Yeah, certainly. And I think we've made great strides as a government to do that. The National Food Security Strategy indicates right in there about changes on legislation to PDA and CFIA. I think seeds, feeds, and fertilizers, innovation, technology, veterinary and biologics, we need to expedite some of our decisions and ensure that we're making sure our farmers are competitive at an international level. So I think we're seeing good strides in that, and it's our job to make sure that it continues.
0: As part of the 2 days, there is time, I guess, where you meet with the Canadian Federation of Agriculture. How important is that session?
1: I think it's extremely important. You know, they need to hear from the federal government. I mean, their ministers are here too of their respective provinces. So they need to be able to have those one-on-ones and have those discussions about their priorities.
0: Overall, final thoughts, key comments you would like to leave with producers today?
1: We're here. We're listening as a federal government. I think we've shown consistency in dealing with issues relevant to different provinces and in regionality issues as well. Hopefully we can come to some agreement, and if there's changes to be made, let's make the changes. But we need a good consensus from across the country.
0: That's Federal Agriculture Minister Heath MacDonald. For Golden West, I'm Glendalee Allen-Vossler.
2: On Tuesday, we spoke about the growing amount of cash many farm corporations are holding. Today, let's look at another question. What is the cost of doing nothing? 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On Tuesday, we talked about the growing amount of cash many farm corporations are holding. Today, let's look at another question. What is the cost of doing nothing? When grain prices are strong and expenses are under control, it's not unusual for farm corporations to accumulate significant cash reserves. The problem is that many farm families become so focused on growing the operation that they never develop a plan for the money they've already accumulated. Think about it this way. Most farmers wouldn't buy a quarter section and then leave it unproductive for 20 years. Yet, that's what can happen when corporate cash sits idle year after year. Now, I'm not suggesting every dollar should be invested. Farms need liquidity for opportunities, unexpected repairs, land purchases, and weather-related challenges. But once you've identified what you need for operating flexibility, there may be excess capital that could be aligned with longer-term goals. Maybe it's creating retirement income for mom and dad. Maybe it's helping fund a farm transition. 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If you can't answer that question clearly, it is time for a review. I'm Adam Piccalo with Piccalo Prairie Wealth Group of Harborfront Wealth Management. 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
5: A nice little pause in precipitation across the prairies continues for the next two or three days, but we will turn wetter again eventually, and probably that will be mostly next week. I'm meteorologist Drew Lerner for the Golden West Radio Network. Now, someone's going to call me up and tell me, well, it's been raining for the last couple of days, and those folks are going to be up in the northwest part of the province, where we do expect scattered showers and thunderstorms to occur a little bit more often than in the rest of the region. We'll see a few storms occurring today from the North Battleford area up towards Prince Albert. Those are going to be very disorganized and probably fall apart during the course of the day today. A little follow-up disturbance will show up in Cold Lake area as we get out towards the Saturday morning, and then we'll see a little bit more thunderstorm activity across the western and some central parts of the region as we go from Saturday afternoon on into the early part of next week. But the coverage of that precipitation at the moment doesn't look like is going to be all that impressive, running mostly around 30%, and the rain totals in the northwest may run from 5 to 15 millimeters, with some local totals getting upwards to around 20 or 25 millimeters, but only in a few pockets. The rest of the region is unlikely to see much in the way of significant precipitation as we go forward through the bulk of the weekend. Now, there will be a few other showers that pop up in other areas. It just is that the precipitation there is not likely to be well organized. Now, the one frontal boundary that could change this a little bit would be occurring on Saturday going into Sunday. This frontal system will start off along the Alberta-Saskatchewan border and will work its way off to the east and north as we move forward to Saturday afternoon and into Sunday. There will be a few, we'll call it moderate thunderstorms that occur in a very randomly dispersed nature, and somebody could come up with more than 13 millimeters of rain with that. But I would say the majority of the region is not likely to come up with all that much moisture. A close watch on the weekend precipitation distribution is warranted, though. If anything's going to change, it will be in the latter part of the weekend, where we might end up with greater rainfall in a few pockets. The temperatures will continue in the middle and upper 20s into the lower 30s every day from now into the first part of next week, even though we do have a frontal system that's going to try to cut across parts of the region as we get into mid-weekend. Morning low temperatures are going to continue to be in the double digits, mostly from 12 to 19 most nights. For the Golden West Radio Network, I'm meteorologist Drew Lerner.
6: Hurt by a livestock market report. It's Brett Jensen reporting from the Swift Current Yards. 550 head on offer this morning, and here's how it's going. Good cows trading from 255 to 275. The medium cows, 210 to 255. The old thin cows are bringing a buck 25 to

0: 210. Heifer up to trading from 320 to 385. And the big open heifers should have had the first calf this year, trading from 370 to 425. Good bulls this morning were trading from 270 up to 323 per pound. We have regular Tuesday sales every Tuesday at 9 o'clock a.m. For further information, give us a call, 773-3174. 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
1: A sunny stretch continues across West Central Saskatchewan today. Kindersley and Central areas are in for a high of 27 with a humidex of 33, UV index of 8. Unity and areas north will reach a high of 26 with a humidex 32, while southern areas toward Leader are also mainly sunny with a high of 26, humidex 33, and UV at 8. Expect clear skies to stick around tonight with lows down near 15. Tomorrow then brings more sunshine, central areas heating up to a high of 31, humidex of 36, northern and southern areas seeing highs around 29 with humidex values closer to 37. Continued high UV rays and a chance of showers moving in overnight. Nighttime lows will sit around 15 for the region. Get the latest forecast by downloading the West Central Online app. I'm Cooper Douglas.
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1: Come out for some muddy fun to the Cereal Mud Bogs happening Saturday, July 25th, with Gates Concession and Beer Gardens opening at 11 o'clock and the mud starting to fly at noon. There will be muddy foot races for all ages, a kids zone open all day, and after the races, enjoy some live music from Kick and Dirt. Admission is just $5 for kids 11 and under and $10 for ages 12 and up. That's the Cereal Mud Bogs happening Saturday, July 25th, starting at 11 o'clock. And if you have an event or a fundraiser to share for your community, you can post it for free on the West Central Online Events page.
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2: I'm Cooper Douglas with your local news, streaming now through the West Central Online app. Leader RCMP are asking for the public's help after an attempted ATM theft in Fox Valley on Monday morning. Investigators say two men targeted a business on 3rd Street East, damaging an ATM before leaving empty-handed. The suspects were dressed in black, with one wearing a yellow face covering, and are believed to have left in an older model gold GMC Sierra. RCMP have released photos of the suspects, their vehicle, and surveillance video from the incident in broad daylight. All of that's available now at West Central Online, and anyone with more information or surveillance footage of their own is asked to contact Leader RCMP or Crime Stoppers. Police in Macklin had another busy week of calls between July 7th and the 13th. Police began investigating a criminal harassment complaint and wrapped up work into a single vehicle collision on Highway 14 that resulted in no injuries. RCMP also dealt with a suspicious person report, traffic complaints, and several other routine calls during the week. Find the full report, including more on a 51-year-old Montreal Lake man facing break-and-enter and mischief charges after a reported residential break-in in Macklin, at West Central Lawn Line. Traffic kept bigger RCMP busy during the first full week of July, with officers responding to 34 total calls for service. The report included three impaired driving investigations, a two-vehicle collision near the east entrance to Bigger, two deer collisions, and several traffic enforcement stops. RCMP also spoke with 14 drivers about traffic safety concerns during the reporting period. The first application window for the designated use of strychnine is open, and farmers that registered for and completed the related stewardship program can access the product through designated locations. Barb Zeisman, the director of crop health with Saskatchewan Agriculture, says they've seen a lot of interest in the program.
3: We've had 1,900 participants that have completed the training. This includes approximately 1,530 producers and an additional 360 participants that have identified as either RM administrators or staff members. This is in addition to the over 1,400 Alberta participants that have completed the training.
2: Producers that have completed the training can access supplies until September 1st, and eligible producers that have not taken the mandatory training course have until August 1st to do so. And back locally to finish things off, a young DJ from the Etonia area is continuing to make a name for himself across Western Canada. 17-year-old Dustin Becker was the rodeo DJ and sound director for Buck and Thunder during Country Thunder Saskatchewan in Craven, helping keep the energy high in front of one of the biggest crowds of his career. Becker called it an unforgettable experience, and it was a family effort, with his dad serving as shoot boss and his mom working as event secretary. Read more and find photos online. Becker's busy summer schedule now continuing with rodeos across Saskatchewan, Alberta, and British Columbia. Stay ahead with vital alerts and breaking news. 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
2: Senior baseball playoff action continues tonight, with several teams looking to

0: take the next step towards a league championship. In the Coteau Hills Baseball League, the season is on the line in Beachy as the Breakers welcome in the Kyle Yellow Jackets for a deciding Game 3 at 6:30. Beachy won the series opener 12-0, but Kyle answered back last night with a 4-3 victory to force Game 3. A Fertile Valley Baseball League semifinal opens up in Rosetown tonight as the Angels host the Kindersley Cubs at 7 o'clock. Game 2 and possibly 3 go Sunday in Kindersley, the winner of the series earning a spot against the two-time defending champion Oyen Eagles in the FVBL final. In the North Saskatchewan River Baseball League, the Unity Cardinals have a chance to advance to the league final tonight, taking their 1-0 series lead into Lloydminster for a 6:30 matchup with the Twins. The Battle River Baseball League will have to wait until Monday at 7 for its semifinal finale, the Macklin Lakers hosting the Provost Pirates after Provost forced Game 3 with a big 16-6 win Wednesday night. The Labor Day Classic has officially hit a sellout in Saskatchewan. The Rough Riders announced this week that all tickets have been claimed for the September 6th showdown with the Winnipeg Blue Bombers at Mosaic Stadium, the 61st edition of the annual rivalry matchup. The Riders head into their bye week tied for the best record in the CFL at 4-1, while the Bombers enter the break close behind at 3-2. And remember, West Central Online is your source for all the latest local sports, scores, and stories. I'm Cooper Douglas.
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0: Sunshine is sticking around for most of the region today. Kindersley and central areas are looking at a sunny high of 27, humidex of 33 with a UV index of 8. Unity and northern areas will see a high of 26 with a humidex 32 and the same high UV. South toward Lederan area, it's another mainly sunny day with a high of 26, humidex 33, and the UV up at 8. Clear skies will continue tonight with lows dropping down around 15. Tomorrow then brings another sunny day across the region, central areas climbing to a high of 31 with a humidex of 36, high UV and southeast winds gusting near 20. The north will reach a high of 29 with a humidex 37, while the south also sees a high of 29, humidex 37, and UV up to 9. A chance of showers returns overnight with lows near 15. Saturday then brings another mix of sun and cloud with highs around 30, the south seeing a 40% chance of rain with that chance spreading into central and northern areas overnight. Sunday then keeps the rain risk around, especially north and south, with highs near 27, while the south stays warmer around 30. More rain is possible for central and northern areas Sunday night, followed by a mix of sun and cloud Monday with temperatures in the mid-20s. Skies will finally clear Monday night with lows around 12 across the region. Get the latest forecast at your fingertips. 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
3: Sunshine is sticking around for most of the region today. Kindersley and central areas are looking at a sunny high of 27 with a humid index of 33 and UV index of 8. Unity and northern areas will see a high of 26, humid index 32 and the same high UV, while south toward Leader is also mainly sunny with a high of 26, humid index 33 and UV of 8. Clear skies continue tonight with lows around 15. Tomorrow then brings another sunny day across the region, central areas warming up to a high of 31 with humidex of 36, north and south reaching a high of 29 with humidex values closer to 37, UV remaining high around west central, joined by light southeast winds and a chance of showers returning overnight with lows hovering around 15. 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

0: Jays baseball is more than a game. It's Canada's team. And CJYM 1330 is here with every pitch, stolen base, and home run.
1: Guerrero with a fly ball to right. He's hit it well. It is gone.
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1: Got it! And strikes out Cody Bellinger, and the Blue Jays have done it.
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3: A sunny stretch continues across West Central Saskatchewan today. Kindersley and Central areas are in for a high of 27 with a humidex of 33, UV index of 8. Unity and areas north will reach a high of 26 with a humidex 32, while southern areas toward Leader are also mainly sunny with a high of 26, humidex 33, and UV at 8. Expect clear skies to stick around tonight with lows down near 15. Tomorrow then brings more sunshine, central areas heating up to a high of 31, humidex of 36, northern and southern areas seeing highs around 29 with humidex values closer to 37, continued high UV rays and a chance of showers moving in overnight. Nighttime lows will sit around 15 for the region. Get the latest forecast by downloading the West Central online app. I'm Cooper Douglas.
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1: Discover Tourism Kindersley is hosting a tie-dye day at the Kindersley and District Plains Museum on July 30th from 3 to 5. 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
2: I'm Cooper Douglas with your local news, streaming now through the West Central Online app. Leader RCMP are investigating an attempted ATM theft in Fox Valley that happened Monday morning. Police say two male suspects dressed in all black with one wearing a yellow face covering damaged an ATM at a business on 3rd Street East in Fox Valley but didn't get away with any cash. The men may have been carrying a blue-green suitcase marked with the letters TJ, and investigators believe the suspects were driving an older model gold GMC Sierra. Photos of the suspects and their vehicle, along with the video of the theft attempt during broad daylight, can be found at West Central Online. Police are asking anyone with information or surveillance footage of their own to contact Leader RCMP or Crime Stoppers. Bigger RCMP handled 34 calls for service during the first week of July, with traffic incidents making up the majority of the workload. Police dealt with three separate impaired driving investigations, two involving alcohol and another where a 19-year-old driver was suspended after allegedly driving under the influence of marijuana. Officers also responded to a two-vehicle crash near the Bigger Rodeo Grounds, along with deer collisions and several traffic enforcement calls during the week. It was a busy reporting period for Macklin RCMP between July 6th and the 13th. Earlier this week, it was shared that a 51-year-old man from Montreal Lake is facing charges including break and enter and mischief in connection with the break-in, a link to that full story in the report. Police also continue to investigate a criminal harassment complaint.

0: and were happy to report no injuries in a single vehicle collision. With the designated application window for strychnine here, Saskatchewan Agriculture is reminding producers there are strict guidelines surrounding its use. Anyone using the product must register for and complete the mandatory training program through SARM. Barb Zeisman, Director of Crop Health with Saskatchewan Agriculture, says before picking up the product at the designated location, they must also complete the mandatory treatment plan and declaration form.
1: So this form includes a list of all of the land locations that they would like to treat with strychnine, a list of all the integrated pest management practices they've used for Richardson ground squirrel management over the last 24 months, as well as a declaration form that they need to sign before they're able to purchase strychnine.
0: Find the story and more in the Ag News section online. And a local story before we go, Etonia's Dustin Becker has reached another milestone in his young rodeo career. The 17-year-old worked as the rodeo DJ and sound director for Buck and Thunder at Country Thunder Saskatchewan in Craven, performing in front of one of the largest crowds he's ever entertained with photos from the experience up at West Central Lawn Line. Becker says it was incredible, made even more special with both of his parents also working the event. He'll now continue a busy summer schedule with rodeos across the prairies and into British Columbia. Stay up to date with what matters to you and listen to us via the West Central Lawn Line app.
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0: Senior baseball playoffs continue across the region with big games on the schedule tonight. A Fertile Valley Baseball League series gets underway with the Kindersley Cubs visiting the Rosetown Angels for game one of their semifinal series at 7 o'clock. The winner will move on to face the two-time defending champion Oyen Eagles in the league final. In the Coteau Hills League, it's a winner-go-home matchup as the Kyle Yellow Jackets host the Beachy Breakers for Game 3 of their semifinal series at 6:30, Kyle forcing the deciding game with a 4-3 win last night after dropping the series opener. The Battle River Baseball League also has a deciding Game 3 coming up on Monday, the Macklin Lakers set to host the Provost Pirates at 7 o'clock after Provost evened the series with a 16-6 win last night. And in the North Saskatchewan River Baseball League, the Unity Cardinals can clinch their semifinal tonight with a win in Lloydminster after taking Game 1 against the Twins 8-1 last night. Tonight's first pitch set for 6:30. And the Labor Day Classic is officially sold out in Saskatchewan. The Rough Riders announced this week the tickets are gone for the September 6th matchup against the Winnipeg Blue Bombers in Regina, the annual rivalry game at Mosaic Stadium marking the 61st edition of the Labor Day Classic. The Riders are entering their bye week tied for the best record in the CFL at 4-1, while Winnipeg sits close behind at 3-2. And remember, West Central Lawn Line is your source for all the latest local sports, scores, and stories.
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0: Sunshine is sticking around for most of the region today. Kindersley and Central areas are looking at a sunny high of 27, humidex of 33 with a UV index of 8. Unity and Northern areas will see a high of 26 with a humidex 32 and the same high UV. South toward Liederen area, it's another mainly sunny day with a high of 26, humidex 33, and the UV up at 8. Clear skies will continue tonight with lows dropping down around 15. Tomorrow then brings another sunny day across the region, central areas climbing to a high of 31 with a humidex of 36, high UV and southeast winds gusting near 20. The north will reach a high of 29 with a humidex 37, while the south also sees a high of 29, humidex 37, and UV up to 9. A chance of showers returns overnight with lows near 15. Saturday then brings another mix of sun and cloud with highs around 30, the south seeing a 40% chance of rain with that chance spreading into central and northern areas overnight. Sunday then keeps the rain risk around, especially north and south, with highs near 27, while the south stays warmer around 30. More rain is possible for central and northern areas Sunday night, followed by a mix of sun and cloud Monday with temperatures in the mid-20s. Skies will finally clear Monday night with lows around 12 across the region. Get the latest forecast at your fingertips. 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
4: Federal Agriculture Minister Heath MacDonald and his counterparts are in

0: closely monitoring the CUSMA review. McDonald says we're moving in the right direction.
1: It's certainly apparent to both countries, as far as stakeholders go, how intertwined and interconnected agriculture and agri-food is between the United States and Canada and Mexico. The economic benefits are obviously very apparent to the three countries. So I think a trilateral agreement going forward is hopefully very optimistic in our view. So I think we're doing everything we can to get the best deal for Canada and certainly the best deal for Canadian farmers.
0: For Golden West, I'm Gladly Alan Mosler.
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8: Sunshine is sticking around for most of the region today. Kindersley and Central areas are looking at a sunny high of 27 with a humidex of 33 and UV index of 8. Unity and northern areas will see a high of 26, humidex

0: 32 and the same high UV, while south toward Leader is also mainly sunny with a high of 26, humidex 33, and UV of 8. Clear skies continue tonight with lows around 15. Tomorrow then brings another sunny day across the region, central areas warming up to a high of 31 with humidex of 36, north and south reaching a high of 29 with humidex values closer to 37, UV remaining high around west central, joined by light southeast winds and a chance of showers returning overnight with lows hovering around 15. 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I'm Cooper Douglas.
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4: Good evening, neighbor. I'll see you down at Skyline Convenience. It's movie night out here on the farm, but the missus says there's no popcorn, so I'm scooting to Skyline Convenience to pick up some treats. She wants some Dr. Pepper and licorice whips. 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Me, I gotta have some chocolate, so I pick up a Snickers, because it's my fave. 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
9: A sunny stretch continues across West Central Saskatchewan today. Kindersley and Central areas are in for a high of 27 with a humidex of 33, UV index of 8. Unity and areas north will reach a high of 26 with a humidex 32, while southern areas toward Leader are also mainly sunny with a high of 26, humidex 33, and UV at 8. Expect clear skies to stick around tonight with lows down near 15. Tomorrow then brings more sunshine, central areas heating up to a high of 31, humidex of 36, northern and southern areas seeing highs around 29 with humidex values closer to 37. Continued high UV rays and a chance of showers moving in overnight. Nighttime lows will sit around 15 for the region. Get the latest forecast by downloading the West Central Online app. I'm Cooper Douglas.
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1: The Elrose School is hosting a volleyball camp on August 8th and 9th for grades 5 to 8. There will be morning and afternoon sessions. It's only $70 for 6 hours of training with university and college athlete coaches. The deadline to register is July 27th.

0: That's the volleyball camp in Elrose, August 8th and 9th. And if you have an event or a fundraiser to share for your community, you can post it for free on the West Central Online Events page.
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2: I'm Cooper Douglas with your local news, streaming now through the West Central Online app. Leader RCMP are asking for the public's help after an attempted ATM theft in Fox Valley on Monday morning. Investigators say two men targeted a business on 3rd Street East, damaging an ATM before leaving empty-handed. The suspects were dressed in black, with one wearing a yellow face covering, and are believed to have left in an older model gold GMC Sierra. RCMP have released photos of the suspects, their vehicle, and surveillance video from the incident in broad daylight. All of that's available now at West Central Online, and anyone with more information or surveillance footage of their own is asked to contact Leader RCMP or Crime Stoppers. Police in Macklin had another busy week of calls between July 7th and the 13th. Police began investigating a criminal harassment complaint and wrapped up work into a single vehicle collision on Highway 14 that resulted in no injuries. RCMP also dealt with a suspicious person report, traffic complaints, and several other routine calls during the week. Find the full report, including more on a 51-year-old Montreal Lake man facing break-and-enter and mischief charges after a reported residential break-in in Macklin, at West Central Online. Traffic kept bigger RCMP busy during the first full week of July, with officers responding to 34 total calls for service. The report included three impaired driving investigations, a two-vehicle collision near the east entrance to Bigger, two deer collisions, and several traffic enforcement stops. RCMP also spoke with 14 drivers about traffic safety concerns during the reporting period. The first application window for the designated use of strychnine is open, and farmers that registered for and completed the related stewardship program can access the product through designated locations. Barb Zeisman, the director of crop health with Saskatchewan Agriculture, says they've seen a lot of interest in the program.
3: We've had 1,900 participants that have completed the training. This includes approximately 1,530 producers and an additional 360 participants that have identified as either RM administrators or staff members. This is in addition to the over 1,400 Alberta participants that have completed the training.
2: Producers that have completed the training can access supplies until September 1st, and eligible producers that have not taken the mandatory training course have until August 1st to do so. And back locally to finish things off, a young DJ from the Etonia area is continuing to make a name for himself across Western Canada. 17-year-old Dustin Becker was the rodeo DJ and sound director for Buck and Thunder during Country Thunder Saskatchewan in Craven, helping keep the energy high in front of one of the biggest crowds of his career. Becker called it an unforgettable experience, and it was a family effort, with his dad serving as shoot boss and his mom working as event secretary. Read more and find photos online. Becker's busy summer schedule now continuing with rodeos across Saskatchewan, Alberta, and British Columbia. Stay ahead with vital alerts and breaking news. 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
2: Senior baseball playoff action continues tonight, with several teams looking to take the next step towards a league championship. In the Coteau Hills Baseball League, the season is on the line in Beachy as the Breakers.

0: Is welcome in the Kyle Yellow Jackets for a deciding Game 3 at 6:30. Beachy won the series opener 12-0, but Kyle answered back last night with a 4-3 victory to force Game 3. A Fertile Valley Baseball League semifinal opens up in Rosetown tonight as the Angels host the Kindersley Cubs at 7 o'clock. Game 2 and possibly 3 go Sunday in Kindersley, the winner of the series earning a spot against the two-time defending champion Oyen Eagles in the FVBL final. In the North Saskatchewan River Baseball League, the Unity Cardinals have a chance to advance to the league final tonight, taking their 1-0 series lead into Lloydminster for a 6:30 matchup with the Twins. The Battle River Baseball League will have to wait until Monday at 7 for its semifinal finale, the Macklin Lakers hosting the Provost Pirates after Provost forced Game 3 with a big 16-6 win Wednesday night. The Labor Day Classic has officially hit a sellout in Saskatchewan. The Rough Riders announced this week that all tickets have been claimed for the September 6th showdown with the Winnipeg Blue Bombers at Mosaic Stadium, the 61st edition of the annual rivalry matchup. The Riders head into their bye week tied for the best record in the CFL at 4-1, while the Bombers enter the break close behind at 3-2. And remember, West Central Online is your source for all the latest local sports, scores, and stories. I'm Cooper Douglas.
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0: Sunshine is sticking around for most of the region today. Kindersley and central areas are looking at a sunny high of 27, humidex of 33 with a UV index of 8. Unity and northern areas will see a high of 26 with a humidex 32 and the same high UV. South toward Lederan area, it's another mainly sunny day with a high of 26, humidex 33 and the UV up at 8. Clear skies will continue tonight with lows dropping down around 15. Tomorrow then brings another sunny day across the region, central areas climbing to a high of 31 with a humidex of 36, high UV and southeast winds gusting near 20. The north will reach a high of 29 with a humidex 37, while the south also sees a high of 29, humidex 37 and UV up to 9. A chance of showers returns overnight with lows near 15. Saturday then brings another mix of sun and cloud with highs around 30, the south seeing a 40% chance of rain with that chance spreading into central and northern areas overnight. Sunday then keeps the rain risk around, especially north and south, with highs near 27, while the south stays warmer around 30. More rain is possible for central and northern areas Sunday night, followed by a mix of sun and cloud Monday, with temperatures in the mid-20s. Skies will finally clear Monday night, with lows around 12 across the region. Get the latest forecast at your fingertips. 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
2: Taking a look at the markets, canola, November, 786.60, down 5.80. January, $7.95.40, down $6. Spring wheat, Minneapolis, September, $6.81. Hard red winter wheat, September, $264. Wheat, September, $673, down $4.50. Corn, September, $440.50, down $7. Oats, September, $3.48.50, down 6.25. Soybeans, August, $11.96.25, down $6. Soybean meal, August, $3.21.40, up $2.50. Soybean oil, August, $72.82, down 10 cents. Feeder cattle, August, $345.42. Live cattle, August, $226.67. Lean hogs, August, $100.25. Canadian dollar is 71 cents. And crude oil, West Texas Intermediate, 79.66. For Golden West, I'm Glendalee Allen Vossler.
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from my millennial mixtape, Extreme, More Than Words, on a Thursday afternoon with Saskatchewan's best music. Colin Powers here, filling in for Barry Weiss today on your drive home. Thanks for letting us be a part of it. We're wrapping things up on the Thursday afternoon, but we're already looking ahead.

0: to the weekend, or maybe for a lot of you, the weekend is already just beginning. Some of the big events coming up include Boomtown Days in Shaunavon. Their weekend is actually kicking off tonight with street bingo at the Grand Coteau Heritage and Cultural Center right on Center Street there. So it's old school bingo right on the street there. That's going to be a lot of fun. And there's also going to be a parade and the Boomtown Cup lawnmower races. It's going to be an exciting weekend in Shaunavon for Boomtown Days. And you can take a look at the community events calendar on your local website to make your summer plans and make your plans for this weekend too.
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9: Sunshine is sticking around for most of the region today. Kindersley and Central areas are looking at a sunny high of 27 with a humidex of 33 and UV index of 8. Unity and Northern areas will see a high of 26, humidex 32, and the same high UV, while South toward Leader is also mainly sunny with a high of 26, humidex 33, and UV of 8. Clear skies continue tonight with lows around 15. Tomorrow then brings another sunny day across the region, central areas warming up to a high of 31 with humidex of 36, north and south reaching a high of 29 with humidex values closer to 37, UV remaining high around west central, joined by light southeast winds and a chance of showers returning overnight with lows hovering around 15. 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

0: Saskatchewan's best music with the Bare Naked Ladies on a Thursday afternoon on your drive home. I'm Colin Powers. Oh, wild game in Swift Current last night in the WCBL. The 57s were trailing the Energy City Cactus Rats 8-1 after four innings, but they came all the way back with eight unanswered runs to win it 9-8. Jake Hiramoto hit his league-leading 13th home run, a three-run shot to tie it in the bottom of the ninth, and then Zach Clough came home on a pass ball to win it in the 10th. What a game last night. And they'll host the Fort McMurray Giants tonight in Mitchell Field. Also tonight, the Moose Jaw Miller Express hosts the Cactus Rats. Regina entertains Lethbridge. 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And the Weyburn Beavers host the Brooks Bombers.
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5: A sunny stretch continues across West Central Saskatchewan today. Kindersley and Central areas are in for a high of 27 with a humidex of 33, UV index of 8. Unity and areas north will reach a high of 26 with a humidex 32, while southern areas toward Leader are also mainly sunny with a high of 26, humidex 33, and UV at 8. Expect clear skies to stick around tonight with lows down near 15. Tomorrow then brings more sunshine, central areas heating up to a high of 31, humidex of 36, northern and southern areas seeing highs around 29 with humidex values closer to 37, continued high UV rays and a chance of showers moving in overnight. Nighttime lows will sit around 15 for the region. Get the latest forecast by downloading the West Central Online app. I'm Cooper Douglas.
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Her Voice, presented by CCAN, continues throughout the summer, and we'll be sharing another incredible story for you after 4 o'clock. We have your local news coming up at the top of the hour. 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
3: I'm Cooper Douglas with your local news, streaming now through the West Central Online app. Leader RCMP are investigating an attempted ATM theft in Fox Valley that happened Monday morning. Police say two male suspects dressed in all black with one wearing a yellow face covering damaged an ATM at a business on 3rd Street East in Fox Valley but didn't get away with any cash. The men may have been carrying a blue-green suitcase marked with the letters TJ, and investigators believe the suspects were driving an older model gold GMC Sierra. Photos of the suspects and their vehicle, along with the video of the theft attempt during broad daylight, can be found at West Central Online. Police are asking anyone with information or surveillance footage of their own to contact Leader RCMP or Crime Stoppers. Bigger RCMP handled 34 calls for service during the first week of July, with traffic incidents making up the majority of the workload. Police dealt with three separate impaired driving investigations, two involving alcohol and another where a 19-year-old driver was suspended after allegedly driving under the influence of marijuana. Officers also responded to a two-vehicle crash near the Bigger Rodeo Grounds, along with deer collisions and several traffic enforcement calls during the week. It was a busy reporting period for Macklin RCMP between July 6th and the 13th. Earlier this week, it was shared that a 51-year-old man from Montreal Lake is facing charges including break and enter and mischief in connection with the break-in, a link to that full story in the report. Police also continue to investigate a criminal harassment complaint and were happy to report no injuries in a single vehicle collision. With the designated application window for strychnine here, Saskatchewan Agriculture is reminding producers there are strict guidelines surrounding its use. Anyone using the product must register for and complete the mandatory training program through SARM. Barb Zeisman, Director of Crop Health with Saskatchewan Agriculture, says before picking up the product at the designated location, they must also complete the mandatory treatment plan and declaration form.
4: So this form includes a list of all of the land locations that they would like to treat with strychnine, a list of all the integrated pest management practices they've used for Richardson ground squirrel management over the last 24 months, as well as a declaration form that they need to sign before they're able to purchase strychnine.
3: Find the story and more in the Ag News section online. And a local story before we go, Etonia's Dustin Becker has reached another milestone in his young rodeo career. The 17-year-old worked as the rodeo DJ and sound director for Buck and Thunder at Country Thunder.

0: Saskatchewan in Craven, performing in front of one of the largest crowds he's ever entertained, with photos from the experience up at West Central online. Becker says it was incredible, made even more special with both of his parents also working the event. He'll now continue a busy summer schedule with rodeos across the prairies and into British Columbia. Stay up to date with what matters to you and listen to us via the West Central Online app.
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0: Senior baseball playoffs continue across the region with big games on the schedule tonight. A Fertile Valley Baseball League series gets underway with the Kindersley Cubs visiting the Rosetown Angels for game one of their semifinal series at 7 o'clock. The winner will move on to face the two-time defending champion Oyen Eagles in the league final. In the Coteau Hills League, it's a winner-go-home matchup as the Kyle Yellow Jackets host the Beachy Breakers for game three of their semifinal series at 6:30, Kyle forcing the deciding game with a 4-3 win last night after dropping the series opener. The Battle River Baseball League also has a deciding Game 3 coming up on Monday. The Macklin Lakers set to host the Provost Pirates at 7 o'clock after Provost evened the series with a 16-6 win last night. And in the North Saskatchewan River Baseball League, the Unity Cardinals can clinch their semifinal tonight with a win in Lloydminster after taking Game 1 against the Twins 8-1 last night. Tonight's first pitch set for 6:30. And the Labor Day Classic is officially sold out in Saskatchewan. The Rough Riders announced this week the tickets are gone for the September 6th matchup against the Winnipeg Blue Bombers in Regina, the annual rivalry game at Mosaic Stadium marking the 61st edition of the Labor Day Classic. The Riders are entering their bye week tied for the best record in the CFL at 4-1, while Winnipeg sits close behind at 3-2. And remember, West Central Online is your source for all the latest local sports, scores, and stories.
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0: Sunshine is sticking around for most of the region today. Kindersley and central areas are looking at a sunny high of 27, humidex of 33 with a UV index of 8. Unity and northern areas will see a high of 26 with a humidex 32 and the same high UV. South toward Lideran area, it's another mainly sunny day with a high of 26, humidex 33 and the UV up at 8. Clear skies will continue tonight with lows dropping down around 15. Tomorrow then brings another sunny day across the region, central areas climbing to a high of 31 with a humidex of 36, high UV and southeast winds gusting near 20. The north will reach a high of 29 with a humidex 37, while the south also sees a high of 29, humidex 37 and UV up to 9. A chance of showers returns overnight with lows near 15. Saturday then brings another mix of sun and cloud with highs around 30, the south seeing a 40% chance of rain with that chance spreading into central and northern areas overnight. Sunday then keeps the rain risk around, especially north and south, with highs near 27, while the south stays warmer around 30. More rain is possible for central and northern areas Sunday night, followed by a mix of sun and cloud Monday, with temperatures in the mid-20s. Skies will finally clear Monday night, with lows around 12 across the region. Get the latest forecast at your fingertips. Download the West Central Online app today.
2: That's what we're going for, is just creating this environment where it's a loving authority.
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0: Higher Love from Steve Winwood on a Thursday afternoon with Saskatchewan's best music. Colin Powers in for Barry Weiss today. Thanks for letting us be a part of your drive home as we get ready for the weekend. And her voice, presented by CCAN, continues. 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
12: A few clouds tonight across West Central Saskatchewan. Northern areas will see a 30% chance of showers and risk of thunderstorms. The region seeing a low near 15. Tomorrow brings sunshine and highs of 30, feeling like 35. Tomorrow night will turn partly cloudy with showers and storms possible north of the river and lows near 17. There's your forecast. Expect sunshine, heat, and mosquitoes working overtime without breaks. I'm Jenny Hagen.
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0: Saskatchewan's best music with 5440 on the Thursday afternoon. Colin Powers here on your drive home. Major League Baseball returns from the All-Star break tonight with just one game. The Philadelphia Phillies welcoming the New York Mets. The Toronto Blue Jays will get the second half underway tomorrow night when they start a three-game homestand with the Chicago White Sox. You can catch all the action on AM 1190 in Weyburn, 1330 CJYM in Rosetown, and 1210 CFYM in Kindersley.
1: 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And CJYM 1330 is here with every pitch, stolen base, and home run.
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2: 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Jeff Hoffman strikes out Cody Bellinger, and the Blue Jays have done it.
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9: A few clouds tonight across West Central Saskatchewan. Northern areas will see a 30% chance of showers and risk of thunderstorms. The region seeing a low near 15. Tomorrow brings sunshine and highs of 30, feeling like 35. Tomorrow night will turn partly cloudy with showers and storms possible north of the river and lows near 17. That's your West Central Saskatchewan forecast, where the calm winds are considered suspicious activity. I'm Jenny Hagan.
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Just about 5 o'clock quitting time, just about the weekend, or perhaps the weekend is already getting underway for you. It's kind of like that in the summertime. Got your local news coming up after Fleetwood Mac.

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1: 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Every scientist needs a good lab, which is why Kindersley Denture Clinic will be closing for renovations starting at the beginning of August. 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
2: A young DJ from Etonia area is continuing to make a name for himself across Western Canada. 17-year-old Dustin Becker was the rodeo DJ and sound director for Buck and Thunder during Country Thunder Saskatchewan in Craven, helping keep the energy high in front of one of the biggest crowds of his career. Becker called it an unforgettable experience, and it was a family effort, with his dad serving as shoot boss and his mom working as an event secretary. Read more and find photos online. Becker's busy summer schedule now continuing with rodeos across Saskatchewan, Alberta, and British Columbia. Saskatchewan's provincial auditor says the province needs stronger wildfire planning. A new report recommends better forecasting for firefighters, aircraft, and equipment after wildfire response costs topped $350 million last year. An audit also found contracted crews took an average of 15 days to arrive, raising concerns about response times during major fire seasons. Later, RCMP are investigating an attempted ATM theft in Fox Valley that happened Monday morning. Police say two male suspects, dressed in all black, with one wearing a yellow face covering, damaged an ATM at a business on 3rd Street East, but did not get away with any cash. The men may have been carrying blue-green suitcases marked with the letters TJ, and investigators believe the suspects were driving an older model gold GMC Sierra. Photos of the suspects, their vehicle, along with video of the theft attempt during broad daylight can be found at West Central Online. Police are asking anyone with information or dash cam footage of their own to contact Leader RCMP or Crime Stoppers. Canadian men

0: Manufacturers are feeling the pressure of trade uncertainty. A new KPMG survey says 4 in 10 companies have moved production to the U.S. or are considering it, while more than half have delayed or canceled investment projects. Many say they need more certainty around trade and a more competitive business climate before investing further in Canada. Don't miss a beat to what's happening in the community. Download our West Central Online app and stream us live. I'm Jenny Hagan.
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2: 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Natural gas is up 0.75% to 2.946 per gigajoule. 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
2: Senior baseball playoff action continues tonight with several teams looking to take the next step towards a league championship. In the Coteau Hills Baseball League, the season is on the line in Beechey as the Breakers welcome in the Kyle Yellow Jackets for a deciding Game 3 at 6:30. Beechey won the series opener 12-0, but Kyle answered back last night with a 4-3 victory to force Game 3. A Fertile Valley Baseball League semifinal opens up in Rosetown tonight as the Angels host the Kindersley Cubs at 7 o'clock. Game 2 and possibly 3 go Sunday in Kindersley, the winner of the series earning a spot against the two-time defending champion Oyen Eagles in the FVBL final. In the North Saskatchewan River Baseball League, the Unity Cardinals have a chance to advance to the league final tonight, taking their 1-0 series lead into Lloydminster for a 6:30 matchup with the Twins. The Battle River Baseball League will have to wait until Monday at 7 for its semifinal finale, the Macklin Lakers hosting the Provost Pirates after Provost forced Game 3 with a big 16-6 win Wednesday night. The Labor Day Classic has officially hit a sellout in Saskatchewan. The Rough Riders announced this week that all tickets have been claimed for the September 6th showdown with the Winnipeg Blue Bombers at Mosaic Stadium, the 61st edition of the annual rivalry matchup. The Riders head into their bye week tied for the best record in the CFL at 4-1, while the Bombers enter the break close behind at 3-2. And remember, West Central Online is your source for all the latest local sports, scores, and stories. I'm Cooper Douglas.
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0: A few clouds tonight with northern areas seeing a 30% chance of showers and risk of thunderstorms. Lows will fall to around 15 degrees for the region. Tomorrow brings sunshine and plenty of heat with highs near 30 and the humidity making it feel closer to 35. Tomorrow night will be partly cloudy. North of the river has a 30 to 60% chance of showers and possible thunderstorms, with lows around 17 for the region. Saturday brings sun and cloud in the north, along with a 60% chance of showers and highs near 30. South stays sunny and clear, with highs reaching 33 and lows of 17. And that's your forecast, where the weather app says one thing and the sky says mind your business. I'm Jenny Hagan.
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4: Federal Agriculture Minister Heath MacDonald and his counterparts are in Halifax for the Federal, Provincial, and Territorial Agriculture Ministers meetings. MacDonald telling us that maintaining a strong North American trade relationship and improving regulatory efficiency remain priorities for Ottawa. The agriculture sector is closely monitoring the CUSMA review. MacDonald says we're moving in the right direction.
5: It's certainly apparent to both countries, as far as stakeholders go, how intertwined and interconnected agriculture and agri-food is between the United States and Canada and Mexico. The economic benefits are obviously very apparent to the three countries. So I think a trilateral agreement going forward is hopefully very optimistic in our view. So I think we're doing everything we can to get the best deal for Canada and certainly the best deal for Canadian farmers.
4: For Golden West, I'm Gladly Alan Bossler.
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1: This country's manufacturing sector appears to have figured out how to navigate the complexities of a world filled with tariffs and trade disruptions. And we're now seeing firsthand results of the provincial government's work to reduce Chinese tariffs on our canola product. The latest figures show Canadian manufacturers set a sales record in May of this year, with revenues topping $78 billion, more than 13% ahead of the pace they set last year. And the big contributors? Ontario and Saskatchewan. Ontario's transportation sector generated the largest revenue growth in that province, and Saskatchewan posted a gain of nearly 10% for the month on the strength of our food sector, in particular canola crushing. According to StatsCan, revenue in the food manufacturing segment of Saskatchewan's economy rose by more than 20% in the month as demand from China increased sharply now that tariffs have been eased.

The hometown Kindersley Clippers, along with the Regina Sportsmen, the Provost Buds, and Medicine Hat Jays from Alberta. The action gets started Friday nights with Provost and Medicine Hat opening the tournament at 6:30, followed by the hometown Clippers taking on Regina under the lights at 8 o'clock. That Friday night matchup is always a highlight, giving fans the chance to watch the Clippers play in primetime, a summer evening game as the sun goes down and the lights come on. Then Saturday brings a full day of baseball, starting at 10 in the morning with Regina facing Provost. Then it's Medicine Hat and Kindersley at 12:30, Medicine Hat taking on Regina at 3, and then the day wraps up with Kindersley facing Provost at 5:30. Championship Sunday will see the third place game getting underway at 11 in the morning, followed by the tournament final at 2 o'clock. While organizers were hoping for a larger field, the four-team format should still provide plenty of competitive baseball throughout the weekend. The Clippers enter the tournament after wrapping up their Fertile Valley Baseball League season, using those local senior league games as a tune-up before welcoming teams from Saskatchewan and Alberta. So clear your weekend plans as the 39th annual Western Canadian Old Timers Baseball Championship

0: Championship returns for another weekend of baseball, community, and competition in Kindersley. You can also stick around Burrard Field on Sunday for the Kindersley Cubs taking on the Rosetown Angels in Game 2 of their playoff series. For the OSY Rentals Ball Report, I'm Cooper Douglas.
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0: REO Speedwagon on a Thursday afternoon with Saskatchewan's best music. Hope you're having a great day today. Colin Powers filling in for Barry Weiss in your drive home. Now, the big announcement on Rob Kearney's show earlier this week, two legendary Canadian musicians are coming to Moose Jaw, Tom Cochran and Amanda Marshall. The show is called White Hot Dark Horse. White Hot Dark Horse. Get it? Yeah, this is going to be an amazing show, and it will be at Temple Garden Center in the Friendly City on Saturday, November 7th. 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
1: Now, your West Central online weather.
2: A few clouds tonight across West Central Saskatchewan. Northern areas will see a 30% chance of showers and risk of thunderstorms. The region seeing a low near 15. Tomorrow brings sunshine and highs of 30, feeling like 35. Tomorrow night will turn partly cloudy with showers and storms possible north of the river and lows near 17. There's your forecast. Expect sunshine, heat, and mosquitoes working overtime without breaks. I'm Jenny Hagan.
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0: Listen to the radio. Puka Orchestra on a Thursday afternoon with Saskatchewan's best music. Colin Powers here with you again. When the World Cup final is set, with Spain and Argentina set to square off on Sunday in the Meadowlands. Argentina are the defending champs, but they've needed some late comebacks to win their knockout round games, including that 2-1 win over England yesterday. And Spain last won the World Cup in 2010. They defeated the Netherlands, so 1-0 in extra time in the final that year in South Africa. France and England will play in the third place game on Saturday.
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9: A few clouds tonight across West Central Saskatchewan. Northern areas will see a 30% chance of showers and risk of thunderstorms. The region seeing a low near 15. Tomorrow brings sunshine and highs of 30, feeling like 35. Tomorrow night will turn partly cloudy with showers and storms possible north of the river and lows near 17. That's your West Central Saskatchewan forecast, where the calm winds are considered suspicious activity. I'm Jenny Hagan.
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wrapping things up on the drive home. Thanks for letting us be a part of your day today. And stick around through tonight. We have some great music for you. Rob Carney is back tomorrow morning, and I'm back filling in for Barry one more time tomorrow, and I'm taking some holidays next week. Looking forward to that. We have your local news coming up at 6 o'clock. Howard Jones, no one is to blame. Have a great night, everyone.

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2: Leader RCMP are asking for the public's help after an attempted ATM theft in Fox Valley on Monday morning. Investigators say two men targeted a business on 3rd Street East, damaging an ATM before leaving empty-handed. The suspects were dressed in black, with one wearing a yellow face covering, and are believed to have left in an older model gold GMC Sierra. RCMP have released photos of the suspect, their vehicle, and surveillance video from the incident in broad daylight. All of that is available now on West Central Online, and anyone with more information or dash cam footage is asked to contact Leader RCMP or Crime Stoppers. Trade uncertainty is taking its toll on Canadian manufacturing. According to a new KPMG survey, 42% of manufacturers have moved production to the U.S. or are thinking about it. More than half have delayed investments, and many say future growth depends on stronger trade certainty, lower taxes, and better access to skilled workers. Etonia's Dustin Becker has reached another milestone in his young rodeo career. The 17-year-old worked as the rodeo DJ and sound director for Buck and Thunder at Country Thunder Saskatchewan in Craven, performing in front of one of the largest crowds he has ever entertained, with photos of the experience up on West Central Online. Becker says it was incredible, made even more special with both his parents also working the event. He'll now continue.